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0: Into Man Breakfast. It's Hump Day Wednesday.
1: We're here already. That's good, isn't it?
0: It's nice when Butler lands on a Tuesday, because Wednesday's like, we just get towards the weekend quicker,
1: yeah,
0: don't we?
1: Yeah, it does. We've sweated our way through to Wednesday.
0: Another hot and sticky day today. Rate yourself out of 10.
1: Do you know what? I just love it when it's like dead sunny regardless. So I'm coming in at a 9.
0: 9 out of 10 for you. I'll join you at a 9.
1: A 9, yeah.
0: How's about that for an 18 out
1: That's
0: of 20?
1: A good shout.
0: That's
1: that.
0: A decent score, isn't it? Who's up with us this morning? Who's an early morning riser and an early morning raver? Oh, that was good, wasn't it?
1: That was dead fast, that one as well.
0: It was. Try it.
1: An early morning riser and an early morning raver?
0: Yes!
1: Go ahead,
0: raisin. If you're a raver and you're a riser, then you're a raisin.
1: A raisin.
0: Are you one of our early morning raisins? One of those raisins that wakes up with the Brekkie Butler every single morning with Say It With.
1: You sound like you're telling a kid's story.
0: I know,
1: then.
0: I do, yeah. Jack and Ori.
1: That's what it was like.
0: If you love us this morning and you want to rate yourself, we'll give you and your crew a lovely mention. It's the Brekkie Butler Wednesday morning.

0: He's a Geordie guy, DJ Shaq, and Got No Money, plays a DJ Fresh as well, and the brilliant Sonic, and It Feels So Good, huge tune in Liverpool's Club 051, Conductor and the Cowboy on the remix. So, do you want to feel the power of in-demand? Because loads of people always say, oh, Lee, listen to the station. If you're a local business and you're fed up of creating content online and the algorithm just not letting anyone see it, you spend ages making yourself some good content, post it, no one's bothered.
1: Yeah.
0: It's dead frustrating. Now, you can avoid all that because you could be hearing your advert and you could even be hearing us talk about your business. And you know what? It doesn't cost that much.
1: No, it really doesn't. I think you'd be actually shocked at how much it costs, actually. And guess what, Lee? It's 5 times more cost-effective than social media. That's actually been proven now. And imagine, like you say, you're talking about your business and it's going into local ears. So if you've got a business, it's going into people in Liverpool, the North West, North Wales, and you're going to get local customers. And people want to use like local businesses, don't they? They really do.
0: 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Yeah. 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
1: Oh, have it you got is.

0: In Demand Breakfast, she's super cool. This is she's Sabrina Carpenter.
1: She's gorgeous. I've proper fangirl in everywhere.
0: She's gorgeous.
1: She's gorgeous. That house tour, is it?
0: It is. It is! Before that, yeah. John Summit and its new music, Shades of Blue. Simo Stat, hit me.
1: Are you ready for this one? 41% of men. This is.
0: You're ready for this?
1: This is going to cause murder this morning, come on, by then. The way. 41% of men says women's most annoying habit is...
0: repeating themselves.
1: No.
0: Was it close?
1: No.
0: Being drunk,
1: no.
0: Having a tipple,
1: no.
0: And nudging your elbowing you to tell you the
1: no.
0: same story over and over again.
1: No.
0: No. Give us the no. stat again.
1: 41% of men say women's most annoying habit is...
0: I dare the boys to have a go this morning. We'll give you the answer next.
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0: Into Man Breakfast. The year was 2010. It was Alexis Jordan and Happiness. I heard that for ages.
1: It sounds great, that, doesn't it?
0: Mentioned really, to you, really didn't good. I? She came and performed that at Coco Cube, which was a nightclub in Liverpool on... it was right by where Mood used to be, in Concert Square and stuff like that. And she came and performed that.
1: That was incredible, wasn't it? It's just got a real, generally happy feel about it, hasn't it? It really has.
0: Major Enna Langley as well, and New Power Generation. Dancing Divas on the remix of the brilliant Good Life, a really big Liverpool anthem. Currently doing the early morning stats. Simo.
1: 41% of men saying women's most annoying habit is...
0: So you know all the lads have been on and they've all been taking the Michael.
1: Yeah.
0: Right, saying breathing.
1: Yeah, yeah.
0: Breathe.
1: Being in my own company.
0: Yeah, so lots of them are giving the girls a little bit of stick here this morning.
1: Yeah. Do you want to know what the answer is?
0: Give us a clue.
1: It's to do with washing.
0: So it's a housework of some sort.
1: It's something to happen. The big clean. No, it's to do with
0: when you do the big clean and you're not allowed to do anything or go anywhere or move anything or sit anywhere.
1: No. That's not, no, it's like something a woman does in the bathroom.
0: Oh, why? I get a bath.
1: No.
0: Come on then. Clean the bathroom mirror.
1: No.
0: So you can't brush your teeth.
1: No. When they clog all the plug hole up with their long hair.
0: Oh, pack it in. Oh, that's no good.
1: That's horrible, isn't it?
0: Boo. Right, In Demand Breakfast up next. Guess what it is?
1: Go on.
0: We're going to play it soon.
1: Oh, it's a Battle of the Decades.
0: It's on the way on In Demand Breakfast with Say It With.

big heads up.

0: Every single weekday morning from 6 a.m, this is where the party's at. The Underdog Project. Playing you summer jam, and it certainly is, because beautiful weather today, another scorcher with blue skies, and we're digging out the big tunes. Plays you James Hype and Serotonin. It's his newest tune, and high five to you. James Hype, of course, did his DJ and all his time in Liverpool's Funky Box for the all-nighters till 8 o'clock in the morning.
1: It's mad, that, isn't it?
0: Yeah, he's doing so well now. He's an absolute global superstar. Time for Battle of the Decades. This is where our listeners get a chance to choose a tune from any decade within the year of 1991.
1: Is it really 91? I thought it would have been later than that.
0: Nope, 1991. Wow. The lead singer, Jorinda, came from the Wirral.
1: Didn't she go RJ's loads? I remember seeing her in RJ's.
0: She's from the Wirral, and she's the official lead singer. She's actually coming to the state on the 24th of October.
1: Oh, this will be amazing, because I love this tune. It's such a big tune.
0: She's going to be performing this live at our afternoon rave at the state on the 24th of October. It's a really big Liverpool tune, but it went on to become a real national hit.
1: Yeah, and it's good. It was Lisa that got in touch yesterday with this one. It is such a brilliant tune for this sort of weather.
0: Battle
1: of
0: the Decades. Lisa's chose the brilliant Oceanic and Dream Tripping.
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0: Inter Man Breakfast, always showcasing local talent. That lad, Eric McKenna, local lad, right, on the remix of Texas's Inner Smile. He's doing some brilliant stuff, he is. He's only a young guy, but he's. I was watching him on TikTok as well, some of the remixes he's doing. So high five to you, always playing loads and loads of local artists. Before that, Kylie Minogue and the new one from Air, Light Up.
1: It's brilliant, that, isn't it? She's still dead relevant, Kylie, isn't she?
0: She's just dead cool, isn't she, as well?
1: I love her.
0: She
1: is, yeah.
0: And our Battle of the Decades anthem from 1991, Oceanic and Insanity, and Battle of the Decades are official sponsors in demand events.
1: Yeah, if you've booked your event, maybe you've booked your wedding, your engagement party, a big birthday, maybe it's even like a baby shower or a christening. It doesn't matter how big or small. In demand events can come in even from a few hundred quid and just take all that stress away from you and book the likes of you and Cookie.
0: Well, this weekend, yeah, I've got 4 gigs. Right, and they're all private gigs, just like this that we speak about.
1: Yeah.
0: So they're all through in-demand events. If you want to book me, maybe you've got a 40th, a big wedding that you're planning. I am up in Northwich over the weekend doing a big wedding. I'm also in Preston on Friday doing a wedding. I'm in Heighton doing a 40th.
1: Wow.
0: On the way home. So if you want to book me, you want all the sound, the lights, the lasers, the stage, the smoke machines, we can book your bands for you and everything, your Mr. and Mrs. Letters, your shiny dance floors, the full hit, in-demand events. Put a search in for them on Instagram, and there's an email, isn't there?
1: Yeah, it's info@indemand.events. And you know, if you book it, you get yourself a free sweet cart and 10 sweet jars for your event, no matter what it is.
0: You're going to have to be quick if you want to book me, because I've got very few dates left.
1: Yeah, yours is gone.
0: So have a little nose, in-demand events. Coming up after 7, we have your national days, your sense of time. We have Giza Clue Kid, day number 5.
1: Yeah.
0: And Butler whips out the biggie again in the sunshine. It's the morning glory anthem.
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0: To the beat, to the bass. In Demand is in the place. 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
1: God, that sounds good, doesn't it?
0: What's the date today, Simo?
1: It's the 24th of June today.
0: Yes, Simo, that's more like it.
1: That nice. Was it.
0: Nice, yeah. And positive.
1: I mean, I didn't look at the screen at all when I said it either.
0: No, that's what
1: just you knew it.
0: We do this, it's your sense of time and your national days, and we do it because there's nothing worse than someone saying, what's the date today? And you don't even know the date.
1: Know,
0: and you know what? You probably don't.
1: No, you probably don't. But you do now. It's 24th
0: of June. 24th of June, all day till midnight.
1: Excellent.
0: Do you want the weather?
1: Go on.
0: Highs of 27 or 28 degrees today.
1: Wow.
0: And clear blue skies and sunshine.
1: Sounds amazing again.
0: Sounds beautiful, doesn't it? Guess what it is? It's your favourite day of the year. Not only have we got the blue skies.
1: Yeah.
0: Not only have we got gorgeous weather.
1: Yeah.
0: Not only are you a 9 out of 10 already, but it's International Fairy Day.
1: Oh, yay. Oh, that's not exciting. Are my emails actually Fairy Simo? And everyone thinks I set it when I was 12 and I didn't. I was about 21.
0: So you know what? You know, email addresses. People have stuck with ones they made maybe when they were young and it's a bit daft. We should talk about
1: we
0: that.
1: We should do that,
0: right.
1: Actually.
0: What's
1: yeah.
0: yours? I mean, you can't give it out, can you? But
1: I don't care. It's Fairy Simo.
0: My actual
1: Fairy Simo on TikTok and everything.
0: What's
1: yeah.
0: the matter with you?
1: My company's called Fairy Pink Productions. Yeah, it's all of that.
0: International Fairy Day
1: excellent
0: today.
1: Work.
0: So that's very nice, isn't
1: yeah.
0: it? So listen, still to come, we've got next up.
1: Mm.
0: Guess what it is?
1: Yeah.
0: In 27 degrees heat.
1: Go on.
0: Already 22 degrees this morning. Mm. In the blue skies.
1: Yeah.
0: It's coming out.
1: Go on.
0: It's kickstarting your
1: go
0: day.
1: On. It's

0: so many amazing anthems, and in the blue skies, they always feel a bit better, don't they?
1: Oh, they do, honestly. It's so good, isn't it?
0: Played your Get to Corn, degrees of motion and passion. Do you want it right now? Open brackets, and I'm closing my brackets.
1: God, I always get worried when you don't close those brackets, you
0: do. You
1: know?
0: Hate a set of open brackets, don't you?
1: Oh, God, there's nothing worse.
0: No, especially in the sunshine.
1: Oh, no, you
0: it's
1: need to
0: it's a little bit embarrassing,
1: them.
0: Isn't it?
1: Yeah, I'd feel very ashamed if I had my brackets open in the sun.
0: Yeah, and then Sunny Federa and Feel Again. Beautiful. 2026, new music from Sunny Federa. Time for the Morning Glory Anthem. It's all with Rise Competitions.
1: They're so good. They had another live draw last night, which means more winners again. They've got another one on Thursday. There's tons of competitions you can get involved in. Some of them you can win like £3,000 for 3p. 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And it is literally, if you go on their website, Rise Competitions, that's R-Y-S, risecompetitions.com, there are jam-packed with cash prizes, honestly.
0: They sponsor my tanned Morning Glory.
1: I know.
0: Guess what we're doing this morning? We're going super big and super bouncy, you know.
1: Are you?
0: You know, if you feel like in the hot, sticky weather, you want a good rumble with some really, really big load of energy. Do you fancy a rumble?
1: Oh, I'd love a rumble.
0: Would you?
1: I'd love a rumble.
0: Well, here's one for you. A big, bouncy Morning Glory anthem.
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0: I love RMC Floater.
1: Hey, I got stopped by a couple of people at the summer solstice at the weekend going, is MC Floater going on today? I was like, hang on a minute.
0: Hang on a minute.
1: I'm not paid to be here today.
0: EDF on the remix, Everybody's Better Off Free, featuring Rosala on the vocal. It's the Morning Glory anthem this morning. Buller whipping out the big one. 29 minutes past the hour of 7 a.m. We are live in the studio. Loads of people with us. Should we give a mention to our early morning raisins?
1: That's it. Early morning risers and early morning ravers.
0: Correct. Andy on the Deltas in nice and early. He was in a 6:15.
1: Aye, aye. That's it, early.
0: Super keen, isn't he?
1: Yeah.
0: Davey Clarkson and the Blender Boys. Good morning to you. The Wigan Skimmers, an 8.5 out of 10. Steve. Hi to you, good morning, he's a 9 out of 10. Solly says, yes, Lee and Simo, pumping in demand since 5:30 this morning. In the work, car on the way to the airport, off to Portugal till Friday.
1: Oh, that's so nice, isn't it? He's taking in demand on his travel, says. Hi to Wigan Skimmer as well. Also, hi to Wendy and Snoopy the Raven Beagle. I've been around the park on a long walk now, chilling, listening to In the Garden before heading to a hot, sticky office. Ant says, banging tunes this morning, mate. Ant in Bury St. Ed's. Shout out to everyone at Kelly Communications.
0: Nice. Paul's in Birkenhead. Hi to you, Paul. Big shout to Kaylee and Tilly in Newport in South Wales. Stompers. Craig Mack says, I remember RJ's, yeah. We should walk here in Belgium. The station keeps me grounded. It lifts my mood and the timeless classics. Belgian people are looking at me like I'm some sort of weirdo as I'm cutting shapes really early in the morning. So many people love the Morning Glory anthem as well. Morning to Kev and Paul and Uber Ian and all the early morning ravers and risers.
1: Yay!
0: Right, coming up in about 2 or 3 minutes, it's day number 5 for Giz a Clue Kids. Yeah.

0: Superstar DJ Jax Jones and his brilliant anthem Feels. 7:33, good morning. You're waking up with Lee and Simma. We call it the Brekkie Butler. It's all we'd say it with. Every single weekday morning from 6. And another scorchio day. What is it?
1: A scorchio. Absolutely scorchio today.
0: Yeah, beautiful blue skies again. Yeah. Waking up this morning, it was absolutely stunning. The weather's beautiful. I've got my shorts on for day number 2.
1: Oh, you are? Oh,
0: I've got my sliders on today as well.
1: You have got them as well.
0: Look at these.
1: Hey, your legs are brown, aren't they?
0: I know. I'll get away now and again.
1: Oh, you wouldn't know, actually.
0: Yeah, I do. Try and get away when I can.
1: Yeah, the odd little bit of sun.
0: Just a little bit of sunshine here and there, yeah.
1: Just but snatch it in the moment, yeah.
0: Yeah, I mean, at any point now, as anyone who's listening this morning, you can be honest with your Uncle Lee. This is a safe space. This is a safe space. Has anyone said it? Do you reckon anyone said it? Yeah.
1: It's too hot. Oh, my daughter about 150 times.
0: We're not cut out for it here in the UK, though.
1: I mean, we've got weather warnings, like, out on the roads and everything about extreme heat.
0: It was boiling last night. I had a rubbish sleep.
1: Oh, and yeah, it was dead foggy this morning.
0: Oh, foggy, eh?
1: It was foggy this morning.
0: Foggy, eh? We were foggy. Oh, yeah, you
2: ready? Now it's time for Guess a Clue Kid with Lions Holiday Parks, North Wales.
0: I tell you what, it'd be a beautiful time to be in the hot tub at the Marion Resort and Spa for Lions, because I've been there. Them hot tubs are piping hot, but you know what? Once you're in them, they're beautiful.
1: Oh, they are. They're gorgeous.
0: And then you've got the gorgeous views. You can even have a little sunbathe on your balcony there.
1: Yeah, you could do, actually, couldn't you?
0: Stunning down
1: imagine
0: there.
1: Imagine that, or even like sat outside having a bit of dinner, you know, like if you were like going in one of the restaurants or the sports bar.
0: And then you could walk round to the waterfalls, which are just round the corner, and have a like cold water dip.
1: How nice would that be? Oh, should we go today?
0: Beautiful.
1: That'd be lovely, wouldn't it? Oh, check it out. If you haven't checked them out, in fact, they've got loads of places. Check them out, lionsholidayparks.co.uk. They are gorge.
0: Come on, Giz a Clue Kid, day number 5, up for grabs. 4 tickets for a day party. It's a garden party on July the 18th. I'm there, and Trance has set you free. Kelly Lorena, Amen Passion, Dancing Divas. It's the 18th of July, 2 till 10pm in the garden at WAF. You can win 4 tickets. I'll throw them in one of my USBs as well, jam-packed with tunes.
1: That's all right, isn't it?
0: Here is the clue for Mini Raver Florence.
3: Everybody quapped me when I did this at school.
0: Everybody quapped me.
1: Quapped me.
0: As I did this at school. Everybody clapped her when she did this at school. What do you think it is? What isn't it?
1: What it isn't is being star of the week, tying her shoelaces, using her manners, reading out in class and eating her dinner.
0: She had a big fallout with me in the garden yesterday.
1: Oh, why?
0: Yeah. So we were clearing the shed out at the back.
1: Yeah.
0: And she went, do you want to clear the shed out? And we'll go through what toys you want and what you want to throw away. She went, yeah, let's do it now.
1: Okay.
0: So we're sitting in the garden separating all these little toys and stuff. And we found an old, what are the ones where you dip it in and you blow the bubbles?
1: Oh, the bubbles.
0: There's a little weenie bit in the bottom.
1: Yeah.
0: So I had to go. And then she got a big cob on with me. You've used the worst of it, Grandad. You've used the worst of it.
1: Oh, no.
0: Never spoke to me.
1: No,
0: honestly,
1: really?
0: Honestly, yeah, proper titty lip.
1: You should have gone and put some fairy liquid in it and some water.
0: I was thinking that, I know.
1: You could have saved it.
0: How do we play?
1: Dead easy, 60030. Start your message with the word radio. Or you can message us through the app, which is free, but make sure you put your number on it and we'll pick somebody completely at random.
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1: Obviously, the massive weather warning is there is an amber warning for extreme heat around Merseyside at the minute, so do just take it easy, particularly in the cars, getting overheated, things like that. Avanti West Coast, you've got reduced service at London Euston, also London North Western. So if you're heading down to London, just check before you're travelling. And also Northern Rail at Manchester Piccadilly. Again, that's because of the hot weather. Any updates, get in touch and let me know.
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1: 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Your

0: Duke Dumont and Need You 100% before that. Fede LeGrand and Put Your Hands Up for Detroit. It's 7:46, you're locked in with us, you're live, you're local. It's Lee and Simo delivering your Brecky Butler. Good morning to Walshy. Just finished the last payment on his deposit scheme for Reminisce 26.
1: Yes.
0: And he's guaranteed to be in the field.
1: Oh, yeah, saving for the booze and the outfits.
0: I was shooting some videos in the field yesterday.
1: Yeah.
0: About all the special bits about Reminisce that you love the most. I'll talk to you about it in a bit.
1: Oh, that's exciting.
0: Not just about the music and the acts, but all the other stuff that's going on. The excitement, the butterflies, the coach trips, all of it.
1: Oh, yes.
2: Are you ready?
3: Now it's time for Giss a Clue Kid with Lions Holiday Parks North Wales.
0: Big shout to my lad Drew, my eldest lad Drew, who's listening to us. He's got himself a new car.
1: Has he?
0: He's got this flash. I've never heard of it before, never seen it before. It's this, I think it might be Chinese or Japanese.
1: Is it the electric, JQ thing?
0: An electric car. It looks beautiful. It's stunning, but he's now charging it for the first time. He's sitting in it charging it.
1: Really?
0: He's sending me pictures. Do you think this is right? And is this, should it be doing this?
1: Oh, I couldn't be trusted with an electric car.
0: You want to see, it's like a spaceship.
1: Really?
0: Honestly, yeah. Yeah, but he's sitting listening to it. He's just said, Florence sounds knackered on that clue.
1: Oh, bless.
0: So good morning to you, Drupert.
1: Yeah, Drupert.
0: Drupert the bear, there. He is. Right, Giss a Clue Kid, day number 5, Mini Raver Florence, pick me a line number, the Simo.
1: I'll have line number 4.
0: Should be someone called Fozzy.
1: Fozzy.
0: What the Fonzarelli is it?
1: Could be. Hello.
4: Hello. Hello.
0: Oh, it's Fozzy. Here he is.
4: Sorry, I've got my headphones in, I couldn't hear you through my AirPods.
0: Oh, come on. The Fonzarelli. Jeez.
1: Fonzarelli.
0: Fozzy, where are you today?
4: I'm currently riding through Old Swan on my bike to work.
0: Oh, it is right.
1: Oh, isn't he good?
0: In the blue skies, yeah. On his bike.
4: Absolutely sweating I am.
0: Oh, the better he is. Do you want to have a guess what he does?
1: Oh, I think he's going to be working on a building site if he's like cycling in. He's going to be someone that involves something muscular.
0: I think he's security somewhere. What are you, Foz?
4: No, I work for a gas maintenance company.
0: Oh, of course he does.
1: Oh, yeah, of course, yeah.
0: It's Gasman Foz.
1: Gasman Foz.
0: Have a listen to this clue.
5: Everybody
0: quapped
5: me when I did this at school.
0: Everybody quapped her when she did this at school. What do you reckon, the Foz?
4: I reckon, did she drop her school lunch tray?
1: Remember that, everyone when people clapped did that.
0: In the school hall. No, in the dining room, you'd walk up with your tray and drop it. Have you
1: heard? I didn't feel ashamed.
0: What a brilliant answer that is.
1: Love that.
0: Is it right or wrong?
5: Yeah.
0: Yeah.
5: Wow.
0: Oh, for the love of Semolina. Fozzy, you have a nice day, mate.
4: You too, guys.
0: See you soon.

0: JK's Beat It, the follow-up to You Make Me Feel Good. Coming out of Italy and a really big reminisce anthem. So I mentioned to you yesterday, I was in the field with Sai, and we were shooting some videos and some footage for reminisce. And what we did was we just wandered around the field talking about not just the artists and the acts that are on. Of course, obviously, there's like 150 DJs and acts and artists. There's 8 stages this year on the Saturday. But also, all the other stuff that you love about reminisce. And I was asking, basically, in a video, what is it you love the most? Name us all the enjoying bits. It could be as you're queuing up, you come through and you get your wristband on. And then you finally get through the gate and the field opens up and you've got all the arenas in front of you. And you've then got to choose where you want to go. Or when you get your lanyard and you've got to choose what arena you want to get. Or it could be that big reminisce WhatsApp group you've got, and all the excitement in the build-up of figuring out your outfit.
1: Yeah,
0: group you've got, and all the excitement in the build-up of figuring out your outfit.
1: Yeah, we used to always get a coach there. We like there used to be a big.

0: haystacks.
1: Yeah.
0: I used to get myself in there, plonk myself there and sit down and go, right, where am I going? And you just knew it.
1: You and giant haystacks.
0: Yeah.
1: You make a lovely couple.
0: We do actually, don't we? We all have the same hands. But you know what I mean? That was like sort of my point where I'd sit and go, right, I'm going there now and I'm going there then. And then you end up missing who you're going to see because you get too wrapped into every tent, don't you?
1: Just all the full excitement of the day we were chatting about yesterday. So reminiscefestival.com, it's over 95% sold out now. Get to the website. I want to say hello to Davey and Dave Hughes and DT Hughes and all the crew because they're doing some brilliant work. Now, their big footy day is the 19th of July.
0: Yeah.
1: And I want to give them a mention. It's at my golf football club in Sefton, and sort of bringing communities together, doing great work for like mental fitness and suicide prevention. It's an over 35 football tournament, isn't it?
0: Yeah, it's going to be fab. And not just that, they've worked really hard to get here in this over 35 tournament, so go and support them. But it's a massive family fun day down there as well. There's loads going on. I'm going to be down there hosting it as well. If you want more details or you want to get involved, foundation@dthughes.co.uk.
1: Shout to Dave and all the team there at DT Hughes doing some great work. Years and Years and Shine. Tune.

0: should we just hum it?
1: Yeah, sure.
0: You ready? Years and Years, the follow-up single to King. Shine is playing for you at 7:58. Good morning. Loads of people are with us this morning, waking up with us in the beautiful blue skies, highs of about 28 degrees today. It's hot, it's sticky, it's blue skies. And there's a weather warning because we can't cope, can we?
2: It's too hot. I can't sleep.
1: Yeah.
2: It's not like when you're on holiday.

0: We're not cut out for this. No. It's not right. I'm too hot. I shouldn't have to go to work in this. If I'm on holiday, I can jump in the pool. I've got no air con. It's too hot of a night. I haven't slept. It's too hot.
1: I think that's what everyone has done, isn't it? It's like a jump ship. Morning to Jenny McGuinness on her way into work at Brownlow's. Keeping her and the team that we walk in the city checking up. Oh, they go around and they check on everybody on the streets and everything in all the hot weather. Isn't that a lovely thing to do? That comes in from Lee. Also to Leanne as well. Simo, let's talk about
2: Simo,
1: sexy
2: you're going to have to
1: Nigerian
2: pack
1: God.
2: This in, you know.
1: Oh,
2: you need to rein it in on this Nigerian goalkeeper.
1: Listen,
2: even as a lad, he's gorgeous, isn't he?
1: Oh, my God. He's honestly one of the fittest men I've ever seen in my entire life. I was telling my daughter last night and she's going, he's just not.
2: You're old enough to be his nan.
1: No, I'm not.
2: Well, there's more.
1: Don't be ridiculous. Oh, he's absolutely
2: good
1: gorgeous.
2: Morning to Deb Dolan. Talking about reminiscently, I agree. I'm a parent and this is my one big day to let loose with my sister and my besties every year. We're going VIP at Reminisce. Good morning to you, Kirsty. Reminisce is my number one day of the year. It's the best day of the year. Already got our tickets. We had to get our lanyards, head to the bar, get a drink and then see who's on and what arena. And we're super excited. Good morning, Kirsty.
1: Oh my God, I'm excited for you.
2: Oh, I know, yeah, I know. The Reminisce Rewind is coming up at 9, but between 8 and the hour of 9 on a Wednesday, he comes into the studio. He's cycling in. He's got his shorts on today.
1: I tell you what,
2: he's got a set of thighs on him, hasn't he?
1: Has he got a set of calves on him?
2: Annie.
1: His calves
2: he's
1: are huge.
2: He's got calves like Jan Mulby's thighs. Annie.
1: It's all that cycling.
2: He's got a
1: massive
2: left calf like Jan Mulby's thigh and a right calf like Sammy Lee's thigh.
1: That's the one,
2: thunder
1: yeah.
2: calves.
1: Thunder calves.
2: It's Craig's Karaoke. Yeah. If you think you know your tunes, we're playing karaoke in about 10 minutes.
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1: Have you ever in your life known bigger children than you and me, honestly? Queen's Drive, you've got closures there because the roadworks at North Mossley Hill through to Dovedale Road. Watch out for them. Also, the East Lanks building up with the closure there.
2: Building up.
1: Down at the Rocket as well, that's heavy. 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So try and give yourself some extra time on that one. I'll update you in about half an hour from now.
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0: Bells.
1: I'll never hear that song and enjoyed not sing that, did you? You know, I really did. I sang that in my head all the way through that song.
0: I wonder, did anyone at all sing that with us this morning?
1: I hope they did. I hope so.
0: I'd like to think that they would have, would you? That we're not the only ones who were like ridiculously immature.
1: No, oh God, of course not.
0: There's got to be immature listeners as well that are listening to us. I would hope so.
1: I probably wouldn't be listening if they weren't immature, would they?
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0: Big up for the boys at Platinum Windows. You know what? I can't believe these lads won't come in the studio. They've been our sponsors now for ages.
1: I know.
0: And they won't come in.
1: I think it's me, isn't it?
0: Can you not try and get them in, please? No, if you pick a guilty pleasure or play the quiz.
1: I've like literally sent borderline threatening messages to them.
0: Or maybe that's why.
1: Maybe that's it. I think they're scared I might pounce on Tom.
0: Yeah, Tom's the fifth fitter.
1: Yeah, he is. I'm wondering if he's got his shirt off in this weather.
0: He will have had his shorts on, probably. Pair of trunks.
1: Melody, do us a favour, smash that window home.
0: If you are in for new windows, new doors, conservatories, anything like that, they're the best, honestly, and you'll get discounts if you mention the Brecky Butler. 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Right, Wednesdays, it's Craig's Karaoke with our beautiful Craig. I tell you what, they weren't far off a pair of like cycling shorts, were they?
1: I thought they were normal shorts.
0: Listen, I mean, between me and you, what did he have down there?
1: Don't. It was worse than Weaver. I don't even want to talk
0: about
1: it.
0: What was that?
1: I don't know.
0: Like, Craig has cycled in. He cycles in all the time. He cycles in from Bidston, right? He cycled in this morning with a pair of cycling shorts on. And, I mean, £5 of King Eddie's would...
1: I would say what that's would really... You, yeah.
0: They were, would I you mean, say were, King Eddie's down there, maybe?
1: Well, they weren't Maris Pipers, were they?
0: They weren't Maris Pipers, no. They weren't your average, like...
1: No, they were big King Eddie's, really.
0: They were King Eddie's, weren't they?
1: Oh, I feel a bit
0: He's cycling back now. Him and his King Eddie's. If you see him, you'll notice him.
1: Yeah, he will do, yeah. Oh, God, he'll be uncomfortable.
0: So he gives us a lyrical line.
1: A lyrical line.
0: To a big anthem. If you think you know what the anthem is, you can win. What are we winning?
1: You're winning four tickets to the 051 for the all-nighter on Saturday.
0: Yeah, there's an all-nighter at the 051 this Saturday. So we're going back to the after hours. Like the Pleasure Rooms, the Sunrise DJ, Little John is on. It starts 11:30. The England game's on. When it finishes, wander over. Maybe you go into a restricted forest up there in Formby, the big rave. Head back into Liverpool, 11:30 till 4 a.m.
1: Wow.
0: Club 051. Paula Waits is on as well from the Pleasure Rooms. Davey B and Rob Kane are all going to be in the 051 till 4. You can pay on the door. You can get a ticket on Skiddle for a tenner, but there's an all-nighter happening at the 05.
1: The 051.
0: This Saturday.
1: Yes.
0: And you can win your way in as many of you as you like. Shall we play?
1: Go on.
0: Right, here is the clue that we're chasing.
4: Coming back into my heart, one day you went away, because there was no more reasons to stay. Yeah? You just opened the door. Oh, baby. You walked out of my life. One day you'll come to me to say you never stop loving me.
1: So dramatic.
0: Isn't he great? I mean, I know what that is. It's one of my favourite tunes.
1: It's great, isn't it?
0: But it's put a whole new spin on it. Shall we play it again? Can you imagine the song with this vocal in?
1: I know.
4: Coming back into my heart.
0: Yeah.
4: One day you went away.
0: Oh.
4: Because there was no more reasons to stay.
0: Aye, aye.
4: You just opened the door. Oh, baby. You walked out of my life.
0: Oh.
4: One day you'll come to me to say you never stop loving me.
0: Ooh.
1: Oh, it gets a bit aggressive.
0: Why? He's not messing around. How do people play and win?
1: Oh, it's dead easy. All you need to do is you text us 60030, start your message with the word radio, or you can message us free through the app. Make sure you put your number on it. We need the artist and the title of the song.
0: It's a huge anthem.
1: It's massive.
0: It is one of the biggest tunes on In Demand as well. It was 1995 when it came out. Right, here's Billy Gillies and Hannah Boleyn. 14 minutes past 8 in the beautiful sunshine, blue skies. This is DNA.

0: coming out of Manchester, Morgan Seatree. Absolutely knocking it out the park at his gigs. Featuring Tasty Lopez, Work That Body, before that Joe Stone, working TLC's Waterfalls. Billy Gilly, Hannah Berlin, and the brilliant DNA, 20 past 8. Good morning! You're waking up with Lee and Summer. It's the only way to wake up.
1: Of course it is. Every other way is boring.
0: We don't want to listen to all these other radio stations playing Little Mix and Justin Bieber and playing you all them pop stuff on repeat and pack it in.
1: Boring, sensible news. You want a bit of us?
0: You want a bit of us, immature.
2: 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Are you ready?
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0: Every Wednesday, it's Craig's Karaoke, a little bit of fun. Our very own Craig cycles in, and he gives us a lyrical line in his own unique way to a big anthem. He's put a spin on it this morning, hasn't he?
1: He really has gone for it.
0: He certainly has. Now, I need you to pick me a line number. Every line is ringing.
1: Oh, I'll have line 5, actually.
0: Line number 5, I think it should be Leanne. Good morning, Leanne. You gorgeous thing on a wonderful Wednesday. How are you?
5: I'm good, thanks. How are you, Lee?
0: I am sound, our
1: God,
0: kid.
1: God,
0: here's our Leanne.
1: Hey, she's all right,
0: she's sound, our Leanne. What are you up to today, Leanne?
5: Doing the garden.
0: Oh, nice.
1: Oh, good. That's all right. This
5: one. I've got a garden lesson as well.
1: Oh, that'll be a bit up and sticky.
0: Yeah, a little bit too much.
5: Hey, a little bit like the Nigerian goalkeeper.
0: Don't you start as well, Leanne. Oh, for the love of the Lord, honestly. Have a listen to this clue.
6: Coming back into my heart, one day you went away, because there was no more reasons to stay. Yeah, you just opened the door. Oh, baby, you walked out of my life. One day you'll come to me to say you never stopped loving me.
0: Leanne, what do you reckon?
5: DJ Davo coming back.
0: Oh, let's have a listen.
5: How can you not know that?
0: Well, let's have a listen.
4: Coming back. Coming back into my heart, babe.
0: All right.
5: You all right?
0: You see, all right?
1: He's having a fit.
0: Leanne, you've only got a one, haven't you?
5: Yay! Yay!
0: Stay on the line, love. Have a beautiful day. Enjoy your driving lesson. You. And listen, enjoy the Nigerian goalkeeper too.
5: I will.
0: See you later.

0: Weekday mornings from 6am, this is where it's at. It's the Brekkie Buller with Say It With, 27 minutes past 8. Well done to Leanne, our competition winner. Thank you to Craig for coming in. Karaoke every Wednesday. And it was DJ Dado and the brilliant Coming Back, and what a tune that is. Hi to all the team at Say It With. Hi to Charlotte and all the crew, our official sponsors for the Brekkie Butler, and we love having them with us. We are there next Friday in store. July the 3rd, we are doing our show live in the morning from the Met Quarter at Say It With, and we're looking forward to it, aren't we?
1: It's going to be so much fun, and we've had a little bit of a chat about possible giveaways as well, and they've got something starting today actually, which is Wing Wednesday, and you get 25% off selected, and all, you know, the winged initial items, all the ones like if you've got your little initial like your C's or your L's or whatever, just shove in Wing 25 and you get 25% off.
0: Nice.
1: That's right, isn't it?
0: Nice.
1: Nice.
0: And don't forget, if you do go in store, mention us, mention the Brekkie Butler. Yeah. You'll get yourself a bit of dizzy on everything there in the Met Quarter. Hire to all the team. I'd Say It With. Listen, the 051's doing an all-nighter on Saturday.
1: Yes.
0: Right, because the England game's on, isn't it?
1: Yeah.
0: So loads of people are out for the England game. So as the England game sort of gets to a close, 11:30, the doors of the 05 will open. But do you remember when late licences kicked in?
1: Yeah.
0: So for years and years and years, nightclubs shut at 2 a.m. Maybe 3.
1: Yeah.
0: Like, and when I was in the state, it shut at 2. 5 to 2 was your last anthem. Like, Quadrant Park, they were all 2 a.m.s.
1: Yeah.
0: Right, and then the late licence came in. And the 24-hour licence came in, and the all-nighters started. So then we had the Sunrise above the 051. Any of our listeners who were listening ever used to go to Sunrise, you'd wander up the stairs. You'd have to come up all the stairs of the 051 to get back onto Mount Pleasant. Then you'd have to go up the next set of spiral staircase to get to the Sunrise. And once you paid in, there was another set of stairs.
1: Oh, it was a nightmare.
0: Three or four of them to get up top. You couldn't drink in there either at the start.
1: No, you couldn't.
0: So it was bottles of water and bottles of poppers and and ice pops. They used to sell ice pops in there as well. But then lots of people preferred the pleasure rooms. Paul O.H., all the team at the pleasure rooms. Well, this Saturday, there's an all-nighter. 11:30 till 4 in the morning, if anyone fancies it. Forbidden Forest's on, as well as a big rave going on up in Formby Ways.
1: Yeah.
0: That's on as well. So if you're heading, finishing there around 11, you can get back. But I've got a load of guest list places. Who fancies going the 051 this Saturday?
1: That's
0: maybe you're out for a night out. Who fancies it? All we need you to do is text the word 051.
1: 051.
0: That's it. And we'll lash loads of yous on the Gezi.
1: Yeah, tons of you. Just do it now to 60030. Start your message with the word radio, then lash 051 on it. You can message free through the app, you know. Make sure you put your number on it so we can get in touch with you. If you want to throw your email on as well, that's even better. Go on.
0: Even if you're watching the match in the house,
1: yeah,
0: and you think, you know what, should we fly into town for a bit and have a couple of hours at the 051? Maybe you haven't been back into the club yet. This Saturday, the After Hours return for one night only at the 051. Paul O.H. is on from the Pleasure Rooms.
1: Yeah.
0: Little John is on from the Sunrise.
1: That's going to be
0: Davey
1: so good.
0: Davey B's on, Rob Kane, local boy Rob Kane, superstar DJ Rob Kane, who's superb.
1: Wow.
0: Just message us the word 051 and we'll throw loads of yous on the guest list, and we have to play a big 051 anthem.
1: Oh, here we go. Come on.
0: Residence Q and Someday, the video was shot at the 051. And get in touch with us if you are still 051 enough. Tunes.

0: President's Cues someday. A monster 051 anthem. And you know what we're doing? We're going to keep the guest list open.
1: Yeah, let's keep it going.
0: So if you fancy a night out on Saturday, it's a late one. It's an after hours at Club 051. Sunrise DJ Little John is going to be on the wheels of steel. Paula Witch from the Pleasure Rooms. If you used to do either the Pleasure Rooms or the Sunrise, then this Saturday there's an all-nighter happening at the 051, 11:30 till 4. And if you think you might fancy a chance to dance down the stairs at Mount Pleasant at the 051, then just text us the word 051 right now. You can do it via the app if you want. We'll collate a big list and we'll send it to the guest list guy on the door, and you are on the guest list for the 051 this Saturday. Come on, you've got about 5 or 10 minutes time to just text us the word the 051.
1: Yeah, just keep going and you can get yourself on that guest list and you'll be raving away all night.
0: Right, okay, it's 8:33 Wednesday. You're listening to the Brekkie Butler. Lee and Simo are here with all the big tunes and all the moves and all the grooves, all the local banter. Your live breakfast show is right here. It's my choice for the guilty pleasure this morning.
1: Oh,
0: I need some inspiration. It's hot, it's sticky. Who fancies a ballad? Who fancies an air ballad? What about like a big rock ballad or something like that?
1: Yeah, like a big air grab one. Yeah,
0: yeah, maybe a big power ballad or something we can scream at the top of our voices. Maybe you're stuck in the house, maybe you'll just be finishing the school run and you fancy blasting it out the car as you pull up before the Reminisce Rewind. A massive, big, huge anthem after. Yeah. Something we can sing at the top of our voice. Can you think of anything, Simo?
1: Oh, I know what I want to do. I did from yesterday.
0: What?
1: Summer holiday.
0: Cliff Richard.
1: Cliff Richard. Of course, Sir Cliff. Imagine singing along to that.
0: Not sure about that.
1: Come on, you
0: get
1: know
0: your
1: you
0: suggestions
1: want to.
0: In, please.
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1: Jen's been on a bit earlier saying the Wallasey Tunnel is absolutely heaving this morning in both directions, so do just be aware of that one. That's definitely the heaviest out of the two of them this morning. Right. Everett Road remains closed both ways because of that fire that took place in Widnes the other day. That's affecting it between Ditchfield Road and Speak Road. Also, Tarvin Road, that's looking dead busy already. That's at the Vicars Cross interchange. As you are heading on the trains, a lot of the services to London, they are affected because of the weather, and also Manchester Piccadilly on northern services, you've got reduced services there. I'll update you again in about half an hour from now.
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0: got a real summery vibe about
1: it,
0: hasn't
1: it? So cool.
0: It's new from Calvin Harris and Jazzy. It's called Satisfy Before That. Played you the major players and Come With Me to the Dance Floor, Rude Dog on the remix. It's Wednesday, it's 9:15. Good morning. It's Lee and Simo with the Bracky Butler. And it's all with Say It With. Congratulations to every single person who messaged us about Club 051. There's an all-nighter this Saturday. And everyone who messaged in, you're on the guest list. So head yourself to the front door and just tell them you're on the guest list for In Demand from the Bracky Butler guest list. You and four of yous, every single person that has messaged in this morning, you are on the guest list plus three. Four of yous, all of yous, go and enjoy the all-nighter at the 051, 11:30 till 4 a.m. this Saturday.
1: Yeah, so you don't need to message in saying when I'm going to get me tickets or anything. Like Lee said, you are on a guest list, so enjoy.
0: Yes, just go down there and enjoy it. Just drop our name in and say we were on the Bracky Butler's Gezi.
1: Gezi, yeah.
0: So it's the Guilty Pleasure coming up in about 8 minutes' time. I asked you for suggestions for the Guilty Pleasure. So, we've had quite a few. Whitney Houston has been mentioned. Not a bad shout.
1: Yeah, anything Whitney's always good in the sun, isn't it?
0: Cliff Richard and the Young Ones, Living Doll.
1: I love that guard myself crying, talking. What about Mungo Jerry in the summertime where the weather is hot?
0: Erasure and A Little Respect.
1: Oh, that's always
0: I love
1: a good
0: that tune.
1: Shout.
0: What about Musical Youth? Pass the Dutchie on the left-hand side. Celine Dion, it's all coming back to me now.
1: That's a power, that's an air grab one, that, isn't it?
0: Ooh.
1: When you touch me like that. And what about Def Leppard? But Def Leppard, Pour Some Sugar on Me. Earth, Wind and Fire. Oh, Angels, Robbie Williams.
0: Not sure on that.
1: You're not sure about that?
0: Guilty Pleasure coming up very soon. Kelly's been on. Lee, can you play me some Usher in the Sunshine?

0: On a beautiful Wednesday morning, highs of around 27 degrees, blue skies, it's beautiful. And there's a real good feel-good summer
1: that
0: anthem.
1: Great, that.
0: It's Redondo, and guess who it is? Are you ready to do one?
1: Yes, I am.
0: We haven't done one for a while now. Everyone who's listening with us this morning, if you've got loyal listeners that are with us, you know when we play Anton Powers, we always do our very own big Anton Powers
1: we
0: show.
1: Do.
0: Who fancies doing it with us this morning? Before we play the Guilty Pleasure, there's a chance for everybody at 8:52 live this morning to do a big Anton Powers,
1: baby. Get your
0: baby.
1: Windows of your car open.
0: Open your windows. Create
1: so
0: a bit of space. Push the couch back.
1: Yeah.
0: Create some space. Maybe create a little podium and get on it.
1: Yeah, here you go. We'll give you a chance
0: to
1: get
0: after
1: on it.
0: Three,
1: ready?
0: One, two, three. That was Mr. Anton Powers, baby!
1: Oh my God, that felt amazing.
0: Oh, that felt good in the sunshine, didn't it?
1: I bet he was joining in himself, Anton Powers.
0: Yeah, good morning to you,
1: morning,
0: AP.
1: Lad.
0: Anton Powers. I'm Redondo, and Make Your Move sounded brilliant, that didn't it?
1: Time
0: for the Guilty Pleasure. I've gone with just a big sing-along tune. This has got to be one of my favourite 80s tunes. I asked for loads of people to get in touch, and you did do. Someone suggested Mariah Carey, All I Wanted for Christmas.
1: Oh, I'd have been all over
0: that. No, behave yourself. But I, you know, when it comes to 80s stuff, and I do my Sunday show on In Demand Decades, I get a chance to dig into the 80s and some of them big 80s songs. So Erasure and A Little Respect, I'm going to tip it off now. It's just one of them feel-good anthems.
1: It does feel
0: in
1: good.
0: The sunshine.
1: Yeah.
0: I think this is going to connect. Are we ready?
1: Go on, do it.
0: Sing-song time on In Demand.

0: Here's the big note. Maybe not.
1: It's better than our other effort where we went too low.
0: Oh, you've gone too
1: went
0: low.
1: Too low, went too high then.
0: In the sunshine, well, sounding really good.
1: We loved every minute of that, haven't
0: we? Yeah, we did.
1: Yeah.
0: Erasure's Little Respect, 1988 was the year. I was 18.
1: I thought that was the Soul Olympics song for about 20 years. I thought they were singing Soul, I Hear You Calling.
0: You're messing
1: with me. No, for about 20 years.
0: Oh, you're unbelievable.
1: No, honestly, and I was like, oh, that's the Soul Olympics song. I was working with them at someone else at the time. And they went, what are you going on about? I went, Soul, I Hear You. And they were like, no, it's the saying so. All right, okay.
0: So how old were you in 1988?
1: 14.
0: Right, okay, I was 17. And I was like, it was sort of that pop era, that brilliant 80s era, but also the early acid house scene. So I was caught between me ghetto blaster on the building sites playing all this acid house and some big cheesy pop 80s. I didn't know which way to go at
1: the
0: time.
1: Fence, yeah.
0: I was on the fence and then I sort of leaned into the acid house and
1: fell off the fence.
0: Rest is history.
1: Yeah. Oh, it certainly is.
0: I want to say a big shout to everyone at Rise Competitions because they are our official sponsor for the Guilty Pleasure.
1: They certainly are. And already today, they've had, since midnight last night, they've had 167 winners. That's ridiculous. It's not even 9 o'clock. They've got ones where you can get $5,000 of cash for 5p. You've also got 20p to get 25 grand's worth. There's all kinds going on. And you can get like a spin the wheel thing. And let me get you into a little secret. You might be able to get involved with the spin the wheel thing next week.
0: All right.
1: Yeah. So okay. There you go. That's all. I'm just leaving it there. But it's Rise Competitions, R-Y-S, risecompetitions.com.
0: Right, big shout to all the team at Rise. Right, okay, 8:58, we're done and dusted. The Reminis Rewind is next. I am going in the mix for 30 minutes and then in the sunshine, you can choose every single tune. Your hour's worth of memories on next.
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1: Obviously, there's an weather warning with the amber warning for the extreme heat around Merseyside this morning, so do just take it easy on the roads. Wallasey Tunnel's been dead busy this morning for some reason. Also, you have got that closure through Bankhall Lane as well, so just be aware of that one. Otherwise, it's not looking too bad on the roads. Do be aware that if you are going to London, Avanti West Coast, also London Northwestern, you have got reduced services, and also Manchester Piccadilly on Northern Rail as well. I'll update you from 4 o'clock.

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0: Rewind. In highs of 30 degrees on a Wednesday, hump day Wednesday, I am in the mix for 30 minutes. I am going to try and jam as many big anthems. And this morning in the mix, we are keeping it funky, putting the fun into funky. Moving your waistline to the baseline. If you want to mention, if you are with us and you want to high five you, your workplace, your ravers, your friends, if you're power walking, toe tapping, if you're on your building site or you're in your hair and beauty salon, I am in the mix. I'll give you and your crew a big mention.
1: How y'all feel out there?
2: Oh, yeah. All right. Check this out. 1, 2, 3. In the place to be, as it is plain to see, he is DJ Run, and I am DMC. Funky Fresh for 1983. DJ Jam Master J, inside the place with all the bass. He leaves without a trace, and he came here tonight to get on your case. And we are the crush grooving, the body moving, the record making, and the record breaking. And it goes a little something like this.

To the beat, to the baseline. We are moving your waistline. Reminisce, rewind, 10 past 9. And it's me, Lee Butler, in the mix. It's your 1 hour essential fix. Weekday mornings from 9 a.m. This is where the party's at. Davey Garcia, good morning. Off to Benidorm again. Phil Cottle, hi Lee. Mention to Phil, Scott and Lee. Off to play golf. Charlotte with us. Premier AM to PM in Hunts Cross. Rob Critchlow, hi to you. Alex Kempster's with us. Amy Way in the garden. Lee, do a shout to my daughter Ella and all the Year 11 crew at Ormskirk School. Having their prom tonight. Hi to you, RI Electrical lads. Dave Garcia and all the Cheadle crew. Hi to John. A big shout to John, the Boss Lang. Hi to you and the Cheadle Massive, Joe Harry. Rob Foy's with us. Renowned roofing lads. Lisa in Wallasey. Once JK and BT, you missed it. We played it earlier. Dan the Man and Lenny Ladd and all the taxi crew in Chester. Matty T's locked in. Hiya to Miles. They're off to Benidorm with the boys for 5 days. Chris says, what a mix. Pauline, the tunes are bouncing. Emma Gardner. Last day in work before they go to Lanzarote with their husband tomorrow. Big Red Sight Cheadle. Uncle John Lang and all the crew. Morning Calvin, locked in, loving the tunes. Big shout to Dan and the King Cab drivers who are blasting the tunes. It is Hump Day Wednesday in the sunshine, the blue skies. And we continue with this. The tag team and Wumpf, there it is. And that brilliant synth and strings anthem, it came out on a DMC vinyl. And I'm spinning it for you this morning. We are in the mix.

Reaching for the lasers, weekday mornings, 9:15. Your Reminisce Rewind, but I'm so pretty. And the 1 hour you get to relive the glory nights. Whenever you raved or misbehaved, whether it was locally in the Northwest, the Quadrant Park, the State, the Buzz, the 051, Garland Society, the Paradox, Mr. Smith's Warrington, the Hacienda Manchester, Shelley's in Stoke, the All Nighters in Morecambe. We take you back to the glory nights. Big Red, Sy Cheadle, Big High to Calvin, Dan and the lads with us. Spider Walshy and the KR crew, good morning. Dave and Joe are without Grafton, the Wigan Skimmers loving the tunes. He wants hardcore uproar, Mike. And Chris at MSG, Dan the electrical man in Warrington. And Holly's bouncing around the house, decorating to the tunes. Matty's in Prenton, on the scaffolding with Chris and Sean. They want a bit of Donna Dawson and Three Is Family. You choose the tunes at 9:30 this morning. I am on the wheels of steel. The Technics 1210s are fired up.

My loyal raver Tracy, one of your favourites, Tracy. She's locked in this morning. Hiya to Matty and Chris and Sean. Will is on the Isle of Man, hiding in the shade where possible. Danny wants fade and solo music. Gypsy Woman says Liam Sadler. Good morning to Jess as well in New Brighton. Just come back from Mexico, blasting the tunes in the back garden. It's not against the law, Jess. Adam has locked in on his 38th birthday, working in the heat. Leon Sixsmith and Alan and Ethan tuned into the Reminisce Rewind. It is game on Wednesday morning.

0: is just dropping. Simo's still here with us.
1: Oh, I'm not leaving today. This is too good.
0: She won't leave the studio. I've been in the mix for you for 26 minutes. We got 5 minutes to go. On the wheels of steel.

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We continue from the year of 1990, when generations were swept away, and the lead singer Saffron came to the Courtland Park to perform this. Enjoy, an anthem.

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0: 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And you don't even know you've got them in either if you get them sewn in. On it like nothing I've ever had. They're in Garston. Check them out on their Insta, I'm So Pretty Official, or just search them, I'm So Pretty The Sound.
1: I can vouch for that because Dion's had it, been down there, hadn't he? Looked after Dion, and she's got her hair extensions in and she loves them, you know. Oh, she had them all. Like, what is it when you put like the.
0: She wanted them.
1: She wanted them, yeah, and they were all like frizzy and. She's just being like a catcher in the mirror, just like giving her hair a look. You know, she's got these extra extensions now. She's like trying to experiment with all these new looks with her hair she's made up.
0: Oh, she looks fab as well. It is lovely.
1: They're in Garston. They're always super, super, super, super hyped, aren't they, well?
0: They're brilliant.
1: They're lively, aren't they?
0: Oh, they are lively. They're great. They give us a run for our money, don't they?
1: Not off. Right, you choose the tunes next.
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1: We've been working for a long time, and now my baby's here. Uh-huh. No more hanging with the wrong crowd, 'cause you mean more to me, dear. When I first saw your face, I knew you would take the clouds away.

Madness Rewind. It's well and truly game on. It's never game over. So many people asking for Donna Dawson's Three Is Family. Probably the most requested tune so far this morning. I'm playing you that with the FBI Project, Risky. And of course, Expansions, Move Your Body. Then, Kelly was on saying, Lee, any chance of Alison Limerick in the beautiful blue skies this morning? We're all heading to Southport to spend the day on the prom with the kids. Can you play Alison Limerick and Where Love Lives? I certainly can. Big beats for your funky feet. Rob's with us. He wants Binary Refinery. What a tune that was. 1998. Holly. She wanted Donna Dawson. We've done that. Holly, you tuned in. Crosby. Joe's with us and Tony. Big shout to Ian Lynch and Kingy. They're in Southport for Apex. Will Brown is cruising with the tunes. Blaring. J&S Solar. And Mikey in the Isle of Man. Loving the tunes. Craig's in Heswell. He's on the M53 for Manchester with the tunes blaring. Lucy's in Flint. Morning, Lucy and Kennedy on the way to the hospital. Mike and Lee, who want Small Town Boy. The lads on the roof and in Widnes, who are boiling hot in the heat. Dan the Man wants Music Is My Life, the big Wigan Pier anthem. And a big shout to Ollie as well. Tommy's with us. He wants Good Life. Uber Ian. Simone and Denny are running. Carl, he's in work in the heat. He's welding. And morning, Lee. Steve's in Chester here, sitting in the garden with his nan on her 70th birthday. He also wanted Donna Dawson's Three Is Family. Big Bug, Flowers DJ, Nathan. Jared's with us. Wants Gigi Agostino. What a tune that was. And Halandi, morning, Hall. Her husband's away for 17 days. Daughter's in Thailand till next week. Sun is shining and the Reminisce Rewind is on. Lee, it's Hayley tuned in Heighton. Can you play Piano Man? And Blair, I can't. Check this for a remix. This is Boy Raver on the

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You're choosing them in the sunshine. 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Feature Where Love Lives, Dancing Divas, and Dana Dawson, A Tune Request. 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

I'm So Pretty, 9:52. Wiki, Wiki, Rise and Shine, all the big tunes. Autumn is here. Bits and Pieces, tune request number 4. And that is the mashup I played at Reminisce in the main arena, and it went absolutely mental, featuring the Kings of Tomorrow. Morning, Ryan. Hello to Joey, Shaq wants Asher, JJ Tribute, Andy wants Yeke, Yeke. Shout to Jamie, Niall and Darcy on the roofs this morning. Hello to you, JW Roofing. Nick and Jenna, we're cleaning the houses, wanted Bits and Pieces. There you go, your tune request is in the bag. Shout to all the lads down at NS Car and Commercials in Kirby, working away in the heat in the garage. Helen, who wants Paradise and Can You Hear Me? Or she wants Sounds of Eden, Shades of Rhythm. I'm going to play that for you next, Helen. Stephen's with us. Hello to little Joe from Crew Barbers. From Dad and Leanne, soaking up the sun in Lanzarote. Lisa F, who wants the Superman Eminem remix. And Peter in his work van, loving the tunes. Final tune request is for Helen, who wants Shades of Rhythm.

0: Shades of Rhythm, 1991. What a tune. And so many brilliant memories. So we are done and dusted, back tomorrow in more sunshine, whatever you're doing today. Enjoy the sunshine. Go and win your Wednesday. We're back tomorrow morning, me and Simo, waking you up from 6 a.m. with the Brecky Butler. Jared and Tom are with us. Peter's in his work family. And finally, Rosie. Good morning to you, Rosie. What did you think of the England game, Lee? Well, I only watched 15 minutes of it, then I got bored. So I turned it off and went to bed and put a few bits and bobs on in bed. So that is what I done with the England game last night. Have a wonderful day, everyone. Go and enjoy the sunshine. Win your Wednesday. Back tomorrow morning at 6. See ya.
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4: 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Welcome to a Wednesday and welcome to the Brunch Club with FS Trade. I'm this big idiot, Steve Weaver, in your ears for the next few hours. What do I have in store for you? Well, it's Weaver's Word of the Day. Once again, we'll be doing that very soon indeed. And of course, the most important thing, you, your messages, your shout outs, your requests. Get involved with me right now and come and say hello, will you?
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0: on In

That is Crystal, that is The One, and this is The Brunch Club with FS Trade. It's me, Steve Weaver. How are you doing? How is your Wednesday treating you? Is it wonderful or is it a bit wicked? I need to know. I want you to get involved with me. Tell me what you're up to, who you're with, what you're doing, what you're not doing. And if you need the dreaded Stevie squeeze, I will put that on offer for you as well. So get in touch with me right now. 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Come and say it live.

That is Dochi and that is Anxiety. And I was just thinking, doesn't that sound like, what's the song now? I've just forgot. Bar Bar Black Sheep. There we go. Doesn't that sound like that? Right. It's me, Steve Weaver, here with the Runs Club with FS Trade. Let's see who is out and about. A big hello to Jackie Tudin. She says, Steve, give us a Stevie Squeeze for me Wednesday. I need one. Okay, Jackie, I'm not going to argue with you. Big, big, big, big Stevie Squeeze to you. Hello to Paul, Danny, Mark, and Stewie. We're all working away today on site. Loving the tunes of In the Man Radio. He said, do us a favour, Steve. Can you stick a bit of flowers on for us? I'll get that on for you in a bit.

0: Becky Hill, and that is more, she says on In Demand. Right, listen, coming up after the break, we're going to be doing Weaver's Word of the Day, and I'll be wanting your words as well.
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Michael Jackson and Black or White, Tommy Mac on the remix of that one. Steve Weaver here with The Brunch Club, and up next we're going to do in Weaver's Word of the Day. It's all with Well Inspire, and this is where I basically tell you what word is dominating my day, and I want yours coming back to me. It could be something good, bad, ugly, it doesn't matter. Get involved.

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1: 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Weaver's word of the day. 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I'll give you a word that is dominating my brain for today, and I'll tell you why. And then I want yours. What's a word that is maybe making you happy, sad, maybe making you think about things? Just anything, really. A word that is dominating your day. And I'll tell you mine today. Mine is craving. Because I've got a craving for lemon cheesecake for some reason. I'm not pregnant, before anyone asks. I might look it, but there you go. But yeah, I go through these mad cravings sometimes for like lemon flavour or banana flavour. But the right at the minute, I'm craving lemon cheesecake. So I might have to treat myself on my break, but there we go. What is your word of the day? Get them into me right now. 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
1: Yes, make sure you check those guys out. If you own a business, they could get all your facilities sorted, believe me. Check them out, wellinspired.com. So here we go then, Weaver's word of the day. I gave you my word, which of course was craving, because I'm craving a lemon cheesecake. I don't know why. Honestly, don't know why. So I want to know what your word of the day is. Let's get through some right now. Hello to Lisa, who says, Steve, my word of the day is ice, because I'm going to have an ice bath tonight, because I'm absolutely sweating. Fair play, Lisa. I think there might be maybe more than a few people who are going to be doing an ice bath. Hello to Chris. He says, ISD, my word of the day is sunglasses. I lost mine last night and I'm not happy. I bet you lost them in the pub, didn't you, Chris? Be honest. Be honest. I'm sure you did. And hello to Katie, who says, Steve, my word of the day is... How can I put this? Underneath something. She says, Steve, because I've got a lot of sweat. Under. Yes, you know what I mean. Anyway, thank you for your word of the day.
0: Steve Weaver's word of the day. Brought to you by Well and Spire.

0: And jazz it up on In The Man Radio just reminds me of the Madagascar films, obviously, where they were singing it. But yeah, it's me, Steve Weaver, here. Shows where my mentality is, doesn't it? Me, Steve Weaver, here with the Brunch Club with FS Trade. Right, coming up next, we are going to get to know each other a little bit better.
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Then share the house on In Demand Radio Liverpool. Steve Weaver here, and this is the hour where me and you get to know each other a little bit better, and it's done through my big question of the day. 100,000,000%, we will all have an answer for it, so you can get involved right now. Instagram, Steve the Weave ID. But as I mentioned, if you cannot be bothered for that and it's too hot to do it, don't worry, it'll be in your ears in a few minutes. Let's keep these tunes going. This is Somber, this is Undressed.

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0: Yeah, Cabello. That is about it. I don't know why I said that. It's Steve Weaver here, and right, I think it's about time to get the big one out.
1: And now, it's time for you to drop everything. Open your ears and listen to something very, important. It's Steve Weaver's Big Question of the Day.
0: Here we go then. It is now time for my big question of the day. Let's get straight to it. I want to know, if you could get a world record in anything, what would it be and why? Have a think about this. And I'm not just talking your normal, your bang average type of stuff. If you could get a world record in anything at all, something that maybe other people couldn't get because you are that good at it, what would it be and why? Get in touch right now. Text the word radio, your message to

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1: James Hype and Serotonin on In Demand Radio, Liverpool. Steve, we'll be able to punch club with FS Trade. Right, we're doing the big question of the day. It's out there. I want your answers coming into me. I've asked you, if you could get a world record in anything at all, what would your world record be for and why? Get your answers in. We'll do some next.
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tonight, and that is, wait for this name, Silver Bumper. Yeah, I'll let you work that one out. It is Steve Weaver here, and we're doing a big question of the day right now. Time to get some of your answers out. I've asked you, if you could get a world record in anything at all, what would it be and why? Hello to Kerry. So, Steve, I reckon I could get a world record now for dripping the amount most sweat than anybody in the world in the office, especially here. In the world or just your office are you talking there, Kerry? But fair play to you. Fair play to you, love. I think we're all a bit sweaty, aren't we? I like to Mark, who says, hey, Steve, I think I could drink the world record of pints in one sitting. I might challenge you for that, my mate. Be fun. It'd be fun if we did. And it's a state as well as a state. World record, I reckon I could get it for, is swearing the most when driving. You're probably not the only one for that one, mate.

0: for me. I think it's the most requested song at the minute. And do you know what? It just puts a smile on my face and hopefully yours as well. Maybe not Jack Elliott's, but, you know, normal people's. All right, let's get your answers out.
1: And now it's time for your answers to the big question of the day.
0: Here we go then, and it's now time to get your answers out. And today's big question, I asked you, if you could get a world record in anything at all, what would it be and why? Let's get through some right now. Hello to Rob, who says, Steve, I would get a world record for injuries because, Steve, I virtually injure myself every single day. Oh, mate, you've probably got not much left to injure. Wishing all the best, fella. Hello to Linda, who says, Steve, I reckon I could get the world record for eating apples. I eat at least 3 a day. What did he say? An apple a day keeps the doctor away. What does 3 do? Good luck. You'll be looking like an apple soon, you, Linda. I'm fine. I love this one. Simone, hello to you, my love. And thank you for your kind words. She says, Steve, I reckon I could break the world record for continuously listening to In Demand Radio. I have it on 24/7, 7 days a week. Yes, Simone, we love that. Thank you for having us on. And listen, thank you for your answers to today's big question.

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Playing them off for Claire and Stacey, who are dancing away in the garden as we speak. Well, you must be sweating, girls. That's all I'm going to say. Right, this is the hour, you should know by now, where you take control of the station, the music, and my gob. With all your mentioned shout-outs and requests, I'll get as many as I can in. Remember, if you don't like a song, well, choose one. Get involved right now. Right, let's have a bit of my old radio wife that is ultimately better than life. Playing this one for Kirsty.

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An indie rock guitar bass track you would love to hear. 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
1: 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So here we go then, what's in the hat? Right, let's have a look. Hello to Claire. She wants a bit of Oasis as per usual. Gav wants a bit of The Killers. Pete wants a bit of Jerry Cinnamon. John, hello to you. He wants a bit of Dakota. Hello to Michelle, wants The Killers as well. And hello to Donna, who wants a bit of Jamie Webster. Right, here we go. Then the usual suspects in there. Right, coming out for the Indie Anthem. It is... it's an absolute tune. It is the Stereophonics. It is Dakota. And it is the Indie Anthem with Fab Home Improvements.

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12: Excuse me, can I please talk to you for a minute?

Fred Williams and Happy playing that one for John and Donna, who are currently in the paddling pool in the garden. What other place would you want to be? Do you know what I mean? Fair play to you guys. Thanks for having us on. Right, something you might want to have on is, of course, on Saturday, the 11th of July, In Demand Radio is doing Saturday Night Live from the Sound Yard. This is going to be a brilliant, amazing night. It's at Cane's Brewery Village, just behind Punch Tommy's. You're going to have the DJ, Steve Cocky, Ian Longo, Tommy Mac, Chris C, John B. It's from 6 till midnight. And as I mentioned, we are live on In Demand Radio with it. Get yourselves down there. It's only a tenner a ticket. It's going to be Ibiza-style vibes, of course. Hopefully the weather is still going to be fine by then. You've got festival production. It's going to be an amazing night. If you've been to the parties when we're down there at Soundyard, you know just how good they are. If you want tickets and any info, head over to indemandradio.com.

0: It's Into Man Radio. It is the Brunch Club with FS Trade and the man who's opposite me, who's looking very, very tanned.
1: Yeah, still a bit burnt.
0: Yeah, you're not Lobster Boy anymore.
1: I'm probably medium well. I love a bit of medium well as well. It's my favourite.
0: Really? Medium well? It just ruins a steak.
1: Like, what, you have it?
0: You've got to have it. Not, well.
1: Medium?
0: Rare.
1: Medium rare. Medium. No, yeah, that's how I have it. Sorry, medium rare. Yeah,
0: not well done.
1: Not medium. No, no, no, no. Oh, yeah, medium rare. Yeah, right, that's so weird. That's weird. Though I said medium well. Yeah, me. Ooh.
0: No, what, I bet you've ordered in a restaurant and it's come and you've gone, oh, that's not what I ordered.
1: Dude, the one time I should have ordered that was I was in Poland and I had a steak there and it was literally, it was still moving away.
0: Was it?
1: Yeah.
0: Anyway, what's on your show, Jack?
1: My show today, got a bit of Riddle With This, Give Us Your Digits, Radio Rantics. I'm here to keep the people cool today.
0: Oh, are you?
1: Yeah.
0: And how are you going to do that?
1: I'm going to turn the aircon off in the studio and as solidarity to everyone who's working today without any aircon.
0: Well, aren't you just a giver?
1: Thank you.
0: Hey, Jack Hellier, have you got a question for me?
1: My question for you today is, what's one mode of transport you've never been on but you'd like to do?
0: Ooh. Elephant.
1: Wow.
0: I don't know if the elephant could take my weight, like, but... I'm trying to think what others. I've never been on a tuk-tuk, but I don't think I fancy a tuk-tuk.
1: I've been on tuk-tuk.
0: I feel sorry for the fella, though. Imagine him. Imagine trying to drag me.
1: Oh, no, mine was in a lecky tuk-tuk.
0: That's not a proper one, then.
1: But it was. It was like, do you want to get on the tuk-tuk? And I went, yeah, thank you.
0: No, he's got to be running. He's got to be running.
1: That's evil, that.
0: I'm trying to think what else. I've been in private jets.
1: They scare me. Private jets and helicopters scare me.
0: I've never done a helicopter.
1: They scare me. Scott Hughes can drive one. If Scott Hughes can drive one, then you shouldn't be able to do
0: but
1: that.
0: But here's one for you. Many years ago,
1: yeah,
0: when we were both at the other station, right?
1: Yeah.
0: The one that's not no longer there.
1: Yeah. For sale.
0: Yeah. he promised me that me and him would take a couple of dolly birds, mm-hmm. and there's a pub somewhere this side of the water, yeah. over the water, right? Where there's a helipad, yeah. and you can land,
1: yeah.
0: go and have some food.
1: Mm-hmm.
0: Maybe a couple of drinks. He's driving, not me.
1: Okay.
0: Do you call it driving?
1: Yeah.
0: Drive a helicopter?
1: Yeah,
0: no, it's not. There's a pilot in a helicopter. You fly it.
1: Yeah.
0: Oh, well, anyway. Yeah, he said, we'll take a couple of, you know, we'll show off.
1: Yeah.
0: And I go, no, that never happened.
1: Yeah, because you'd probably pair if you couldn't get any birds to go on it with you. Just you and Scott flying around.
0: Wow. Holding hands. Look at the view, Scott.
1: You want a ride?
0: Right, get out of here.

Jack Elliott's favourite song there. You want to see his face right now. That is Levi Helen and the Glen. Right, that is me done and dusted for today. Jack Elliott here to take you through the rest of a sweaty afternoon. Have a boss day. Hopefully you all are not too sweaty. I'll catch us back here tomorrow when we sweat again. Have I mentioned sweat enough? 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

Duke Dumont, Gorgon City. That is real life. Before that was Morgan C. Tree. We'll work that body. It's nearly 10 past one Wednesday, the 24th of June. It's a very sweaty Wednesday. I'm here for it though. Is today the hottest day of like the week, or is it tomorrow is going to be hotter? And it's hard, she says it's hot. Cheers. That Morgan C. Tree song, Work That Body, I feel like a lot of people think it says something else, because every time it gets played, loads of people messaging saying the same sentence. So big shout out to you, Catherine. Hello to you. Hello to Adele Usher as well. Hello to you, once a little bit of Fitzy and Rossi B. I'll try and get that on for you very, very soon. That's Adele from Hey Doc. Hello to you. Hello to Calvin Lou. Hello to you, my mate. And hello to Trish as well, who's loving the tunes and wants a little bit of this. Now, if there's a tune you want to hear today, get involved on the Indie Band Player. Let us know what's going to get you.

Bauer, that is you. Give Me Love. Before that was Diplo, Two-Step, and you are listening to In The Man Radio. Hello to Bill. He wants me to say hello from the latter BMW and Bungalow Billy. Hello to Bungalow Billy. What a name that is. Hello to Carl, who's chilling by the pool with Sophia as we speak on holiday. Wants a bit of Ultra Beat. Sure feels fine. I get down for you very, very soon. And if there's a tune you want to hear today, or maybe you want to shout out, get involved on the In The Man player, of course. I want to know what you want to hear today. And of course, coming up in just a sec, we have got it. The third riddle of the week. Riddle me this with Wirral Vans. But right now, it's Jimmy Polo. And this is Better Days here on In The Man Radio.

0: Jack Hellier's Riddle Me This with Wirral Vans.
1: Yes, indeed. It's that time on a Wednesday already where we test your riddle knowledge with Wirral Vans. Now, I said it yesterday, the weather's gorgeous at the minute. Imagine if you owned yourself a camper van, you could go travelling somewhere, you know, parking up next to a beach just at a minute's notice. Now, they do camper vans with low deposit and low refinance. Also, big shout out to Jigsaw Finance, who provide, you know, the finance for them. Big shout out to them guys if they're listening, who are trusted and offer many finance products. Now, you know, if you're going to get a vehicle from somewhere, you want to make sure you get it from somewhere where it is AA and trading standard approved. And that certainly is the case for Wirral Vans. They're based in Bromborough. They've got many new and used vans on site ready for immediate delivery, because they don't just do camper vans. They do your work vans, your regular vans. They do cars. They do, you know, anything that's decent. They got it in stock. And maybe you own a vehicle already. You want a few little modifications doing to it. You want something doing to it. These are the guys. These are the guys. So have a little look on the website, wirralvans.co.uk. The number is 0151 3329008. And follow their socials at Wirral Vans. They support us, so please support them. And just give them a little follow, because you might not need a vehicle right now, but in coming months, you never know. You never know. And it might just be fate where you're just scrolling one day and you see it and you go, oh, I'm in love. And there you go. You got yourself a beautiful vehicle. So it is time for today's riddle. And it took quite a while to sort out today's riddle. A lot of rubbish ones around today. So the riddle today is, 8 years ago, Bill was 8 times the age of his son, Bill Jr. Today, if you add their ages together, they add up to 52. How old are Bill and his son? So 8 years ago, Bill was 8 times the age of his son, Bill Jr. Today, if you add their ages together, they add up to 52. How old are Bill and his son? If you think you know the answer, get involved on the in-demand player. Good luck working that out today in the heat. We might have to have a hydration break. Anyway, it's Crystal, and this is the one here on In Demand Radio.

0: is a two off for Riddle Me This today, because they are coming in slow. Fair few have got it right. Sadly for Angie and Chelsea, you have got it wrong today, and you're the only one so far who got it wrong. But you know what? Fair play for giving it a go. They went with 44-1, which sadly is incorrect today. I don't know if they missed end off there with one, but yeah, anyway. Good luck. Have a little go at this today. This is the riddle. 8 years ago, Bill was 8 times the age of his son, Bill Jr. Now today, if you add their ages together, they add up to 52. How old are Bill and his son? If you think you know the answer, get involved on the In The Man Play. Another wrong answer came in from Philly B right there. He's gone with 64 and 42. Total guesses. Well, if it adds up to 52, that can't be right. It can't be right. So good luck. If you think you can get it right on a Wednesday, you'll be getting a huge Wednesday shout out in just a sec.
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0: there. That is like it. Before that was BB Rex with A New Religion. I like this, so chilled. How nice would it be to be like lying on a sun lounge right now? Next to a pool. If you're on holiday, fair play.
1: Jack Hellier's Riddle Me This with Wirral Vans.
0: I think the riddle today has been a bit too difficult for the weather. I do. I apologise. I think a lot of people needed a few hydration breaks in the middle of that. People have hurt themselves just trying to work so hard in these conditions. I don't know how people do it. You see, you couldn't have Riddle Me This in Spain and other countries where the weather's gorgeous. You just couldn't do it. So the riddle today is 8 years ago, Bill was eight times the age of his son, Bill Jr. Today, if you add their ages together, they add up to 52. How old are Bill and his son? Fair play to everyone got involved. Loads of people tried, but did get it wrong today. In first place, well done to Hodge. In second place, well done to Uber Aaron. And well done in third place to the Derby Lane Sandwich Bar. They are your top three today. Then well done to Delta J, the RI Electrical lads. Well done to Lorraine. Well done to Rodders. And that is it. That is it. Loads of people got it wrong today. Loads. Especially after where we do the naming and shaming, which is very tactical. Very tactical indeed. So the riddle is, 8 years ago, Bill was eight times the age of his son, Bill Jr. Now today, if you add their ages together, they add up to 52. How old are Bill and his son? Well, the answer is Bill is 40 and Bill Jr. is 12. If you got that right, well done to you today. Now, if you got that wrong, are you going to even bother trying to work it out correctly? Because I wouldn't. It's too much effort. Anyway, Roger Sanchez, this is Another Chance here on In Demand Radio.

Madonna, that is Bring Your Love here on In Demand Radio. I wonder how she's getting on in this heat, you know what I mean? That, of that age, you've got to be careful, haven't you? I'm just checking on the other people in the office at In Demand Radio today of that age. Must be tough for them. We're making sure they're hydrated, do not worry about that. And yes, I am talking about Scott and Claire, who are coming up from 4 o'clock today. Anyway, Quicksilver, Bellissima's on the way, but right now it's Planet Funker, this is Chase the Sun.

0: DJ Quicksilver. That is Bellissima. I'm just having a look here at the air temperature, saying it's about 23. Tomorrow's supposed to be 32. It's going to be very, very sweaty indeed. And that brings me on nicely to talk to you about Christmas. Yes, Into My Radio is set to bring you the best Christmas party night in town. 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

OD. That is Closure. Before that, it's Becky Hill with Hands on Me. Hello to Spider Walsh. She's off to the pub for a cheeky little shandy. He wants a bit of Come On, Get Up, Everybody. I'll get that on for you very, very soon. A nice little shandy in the sun. Fair play. You've smashed that there, Spider Walsh. Hello to the Derby Lane Sandwich Bar. I can't read off the full message, but they're saying, what an amazing afternoon of music. Well, you know what, Derby Lane Sandwich Bar? We deserve it in this weather. You can ring my bell. Now, coming up in just a sec, we're doing it Radio Rantics. We can have a little moan and a rant. But right now, it's R&B by H.

Cheeky bit of Gata Corle with Passion. Before that was Leon Bushwacker with Finally a Love Story. Well, right now it's all about a little bit of Radio Rantics. But before we get into that, hello to Sandman who wants a little bit of Rollo. I'll try and get that for you very, very soon. Hello to Lynn as well who wants a bit of Chicane Stoned in Love. That's on the way very, very soon. But the first Radio Rantic today comes from Isabel. It says, good afternoon, Hack. I think that was supposed to say, Jack, what a lovely day in the garden. But wait, the neighbour from hell has got her rubbish music on again. Is that, wait there, is that the only issue with the neighbour? Because if that's the only issue with the neighbour, it's not the worst. Because what you can do is, and you've already messaged in about doing it, you can just turn your music up even louder. And I'm sure the whole community will love that. A little bit of a battle. It's like a bit of a DJ battle going on your street. And maybe get the neighbours involved and tell them to vote for who's the best. But yeah, I think you should definitely just turn up nice and loud. Hello to Steve, who's complaining that he's burnt already and have to hide from the sun. Hello to Karen, who wants to have a little moan about people walking their dogs in this heat. Yeah, it's a bit too hot, isn't it? It's a bit too hot. Maybe a nice little evening walk with the dogs in a nice shaded area will do. And lastly, Kelly, who's on holiday this week, fuming that she's away while the UK weather's nice. Come on, Kelly, you're away on holiday. Don't be like that. I get it, though. Because when you're away, you want to check the weather app or speak to people back home and go, oh, how's the weather? And when you find out it's absolutely lashing it down, you're like, ha, ha, ha, ha. Anyway, I have this for you, Kelly. It's Dylan Kane. It's Beach Ball here on In Demand Radio.

0: Chick A, Tom Jones, which is just a weird combo, isn't it? That is Stone Dell up for that name that came with Beach Ball. Hello to Dean, especially in saying, stop whispering, we can't hear you. Well, Dean, what you need to do is turn the volume up. Hello to Alex, who's loving the cheers so far today. And would love a bit of Kungs. Well, I'll have a little look for you to see if it's been played already today. If it hasn't, I'll get it on for you very, very soon. And you know what's coming up, a bit of Give Us Your Digits to get them numbers in between 2 and 6 digits on a Wednesday. Get them in. Go on. Do it. Do it right now.
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0: bit of Moby right there, and King Boo. Boss name, that, innit? King Boo. Before that was Prosper, Let the Music, a song that I'm absolutely loving at the minute. And even before that was the afternoon's national anthem, thanks to Jen. Bit of Red Carpet, all right. Now, coming up in just a few minutes, we're doing Gives You Digits, which means you need to get involved with some numbers between 2 and 6 digits, because every song, every sound, every ad, anything that you hear on In Demand Radio attached to it is a number. And we type the number in, and then I press the big green button, and it takes a few seconds, but then it will load it. But it means I don't know what it is, you don't know what it is, but we find out together. It's like the lottery, but no one's going to make any money. And it also could go horrifically bad. So get involved on the In The Man player.
1: Be my serotonin.
0: And we'll do that in just a sec. But right now it's James Hype. Touch me like Serotonin here on In The Man Radio.

is Hideaway. Before that was Sunny Federa with Feel Again. Listening to him to my radio, and it's time for Give Us Your Digits. Let's see who's got involved today. A little bit of Sandman's got involved. Tony, Nikki, Dave, Charlie, Philly Billy. Philly B, did I say Philly Billy? Isabel, Kel, Steve, Rodney have all sent in their digits today. Now, the system has gone with Nikki's number, which is 240624, and she's put, it's a stunning day. Let's hope for a stunner of a song. 240624 on a Wednesday. Come on now. Fingers crossed. Cross those toes. We're going to have an absolute belter today. Hang on a sec. Wait there. No, whoa, whoa, whoa, whoa, whoa. This is too good.

0: The numbers are too good here. So either it's very like good luck, or you've had this before, or someone's leaked the numbers. I know Andy Christine used to do that, but fair play to you, Nikki. What a tune to listen to in the sunshine, eh? Anyway, we've got a whole hour left of me and them tunes. If there's a tune you want to hear today, get involved on the In Demand player, of course. And coming up from 4 o'clock, you got Mr. Scott Hughes taking you home on a Wednesday.
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is I, Roma, put that silver bumper on tonight. Just funny. The other way, I was saying to Nikki, like, oh, she must have cheated or something because the tune was that good. The number she went with is actually today's date, which actually says a lot. It was like we were destined to have nice weather today. Anyway, if there's a tune you want to hear today, get involved on the In Demand Player. It's Afternoons of Perfect Getaways. I'll be telling you all about them in just a few minutes. And you need to make sure you book your holidays with them. And I'll tell you why very, very soon. But right now, it's Josh Baker. And this is Down to the Bone here on In Demand Radio.

Bimbo Jones, that has Come and Fly With Me. Before that was a bit of Fergie Ludacris with Glamorous. It is afternoon to Perfect Getaways. Now, they aren't just another website. They are a local family-owned business. Now, they are the region's lead and travel experts with deep roots in the local community. Now, they're all over the place. They've got shops in St. John's, Liverpool, Birkenhead, Neston, Little Sutton, Bevington, Kirby, Widnes, St. Helens, the Isle of Man. Now, if you're not close to any of them places, you can just use the website, which is perfectgetaways.co.uk, or you can give them a call the old-fashioned way on 0333 555 223. Now, the reason to do with these is because they're truly independent. They can look for thousands of deals across hundreds of operators, but they're also partners with Jet2 Holidays and EasyJet Holidays, giving you the best possible prices on the UK's favourite holidays. Now, they're rated number one for travel deals on Trustpilot in the UK, rated number one for travel deals in the UK, and rated number one in the North as well. Now, I've been mentioning it the last few days, they've started to do travel money as well, so if you're after some dollar, some euros, whatever, make sure you're getting it from a Perfect Getaway shop. And if you're going somewhere a bit exotic, you can give them a little call ahead of time, drop them a little email, and they will make sure they get it in stock for you as well. So if you're going on holiday, there's only one company to do it with, and of course it's Perfect Getaways. Now, if you were listening just a few weeks ago, they teamed up with Jet2 and were giving vouchers out to all sorts of people. And I've heard a few stories, people booking like some flights to Egypt and so on. It's a big shout out to them for doing that. And you can save yourself some money as well when you speak to them. If you mention In Demand Radio, they'll knock a bit of money off for you. Anyway, Chuchimon, Jack Jones. This is I Got You here on In Demand Radio.

0: Guys, music sounds better with you. Before that was Sean Kingston with Beautiful Girls. I'm late down ages. Now, if there's a tune you've not heard in ages and you want to hear today, you get involved on the In The Man Play, will ya? And I'll be talking to Mr. Scott Hughes very, very soon, who takes you home on a nice sweaty Wednesday. Of course, bringing you the Reminisce Rewind from 6 o'clock. Still loads happening today. So if you're sitting in the garden later on, whack on In The Man Radio. I know everyone has their routines and stuff, and like maybe listen to us in the car to and from work, or maybe you're listening at work. But whack us on later on if you're just chilling in the garden, maybe having a cheeky little Wednesday barbecue. Go ahead.
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Mr. Bells, that is the start. Right before that was Calvin Harris with Satisfying. Now coming up in just a minute, I'll be talking to him, Mr. Scott Hughes. But right now, it's Tom Diddy, and this is Rosie on In Demand Radio.

0: That is zone, and I'm in my zone, but I can get out of my zone. You're right there. You just distracted me from my zone.
1: Sorry.
0: You okay?
1: How is your zone? Can I come in your zone?
0: You don't want to come in my zone, mate. Yeah. That sounded different in my head to how I said it out loud. Oh dear, oh dear. I'm just happy these things don't get clipped.
1: I don't even want to ask about
0: your
1: zone. I
0: don't think the social
1: anymore.
0: Media team are working today. It's too hard for them.
1: I was all keen to ask about your zone. Now we'll leave it. We'll move on. I don't want to know anything about your zone anymore.
0: Don't clip it now, guys. I'm just looking at the camera in the studio.
1: We've got social media people?
0: It's too hot. They said Instagram's not on today. They're like, ah, no, Instagram's not working today, guys.
1: I tell you what I did notice today. I thought 33 degrees on my dash in my car. Driving, there's about 17 free car parking spaces. I thought, well, there's a shock.
0: I know, yeah.
1: Everybody working from home by any chance today?
0: And we just got an email saying, oh, if you're not on here tomorrow, you can kind of work from home and all that. What's going on here?
1: Hang on, who sent this? What's that?
0: The head honcho.
1: Stop it.
0: Yeah. What's going on here?
1: This is unfairness.
0: I know. We're in here working hard, talking between songs.
1: Let's go to a tribunal over this.
0: Yeah.
1: I don't even know what one of them is.
0: No. No, I don't, but I'll agree.
1: Let's take your zone to a tribunal.
0: That sounds illegal. Anyway, enough of my zone. Scott's zone's going to be all up in your face in a minute. It's Kungs in the Skill.

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Work That Body. Sounds like they're singing something else in that song to me. And they kicked it off this afternoon with Sound Design and Happiness, 10 past 4. It's Wednesday, 24th of June. It's In Demand Radio Drive Time with Rise Competitions. Scott Hughes with you till 7 o'clock tonight. Going to do the Reminisce Rewind as always for Wednesday. We'll do that 6 till 7. We're going to do Scott's Firing Blanks in a minute as well. I will give you a sentence that will contain a blank or blanks. You need to fill them in. Tell us what you think the missing words are. And of course, because it's an absolutely gorgeous day again today, like insanely warm, let's get some tunes on for you. So if there's this like summery song or something you want to hear, so like an amazing tune, basically I control the radio for the next 3 hours and what I say goes. Management do not matter. The fact that they've all gone home and had a half day today, I'm taking control. So if you'd like a belting tune, drop me a message and I'll sort it out for you between now and seven. Freaks and the Creeps coming up. This is Tupac and Changes first. It's In Demand Radio Drive Time, it's 11 minutes after 4.

0: Creeps and the Freaks, Tupac and Changes before that. It's Inderman Radio Drive Time with Rise Competitions. It's Wednesday, it's the 24th of June today. It's 4:18. Let's do Scott's Firing Blanks for today. Here is your simple sentence for today. It contains a blank, and you need to tell us what you think the blank is. Here it is. Saudi Arabia imports blank from Australia. Saudi Arabia imports blank from Australia. But what do you think it is? Have a little guess. You can do it for free on the Indermail Radio app. You can text 60030. Start your message with the word radio. Very simple one today. Saudi Arabia imports blank from Australia. Don't Google it and do all that stuff and go, oh, I've got the answer. I've Googled it.
1: Is it what I'm saying?
0: What are you doing? I can't work out what you're doing. I can't work out what that is.
1: Hang on, watch.
0: Oh, no, it's not that. Oh, no. Okay. Well, I think you just gave it away by the noise. It isn't that, anyway.
1: Can I say what the answer I thought it
0: That's
1: was?
0: That's the most ridiculous impression I've ever seen.
1: Kangaroo.
0: It's not a kangaroo. But just for clarification, I've just stood here and Simo stood up, taken her headphones off and jumped up and down like a large bunny rabbit. And apparently that was an impression of a kangaroo. You genuinely look more like a bunny rabbit than a kangaroo. And I can confirm neither of those are the correct answer. It's not a bunny rabbit and it's not a kangaroo.
1: Whoops.
0: Saudi Arabia imports blank from Australia. What do you think the answer is? Get in touch. Let us know. This is Bad.

0: It's Wednesday, 24th of June, Cinderman Radio Drive Time with Rise Competitions. I'll tell you all about them later on. We're doing Scots firing blanks right now. Your sentence for today was a very short, simple one. It was Saudi Arabia imports blank from Australia. Chris says, is it coal? It's not coal. David Clarkson says sand. I knew sand would be mentioned today. And he's not the only one that says sand either. Sight Imprint says, Scott and Simo, I'm going for Vegemite. Vegemite's not right.
1: Vegemite sandwich.
0: Panlo, what was that?
1: In that song. He just smiled and gave me a Vegemite sandwich.
0: Oh, I thought you just made a song up.
1: I come from a land down under.
0: Yeah, I get the song now. Okay. Panlo says sand as well. Pauline says gold, not correct. Paula says chocolate, not correct. Vegemite, Marty as well. Sand from Barry and Walton. Sand from the team at Dutton and Lee. All of those incorrect, but we do have quite a few correct answers already. Lisa F., Paddy and Hodge all got it correct today. The answer is Saudi Arabia imports camels from Australia.
1: See, I wasn't far off with kangaroos.
0: Yeah, but kangaroos are a native Australian animal.
1: Yeah.
0: Kangaroos are famous for being in Australia. You wouldn't go, where would you get a camel? Oh, I'll go to Australia. You would think there would be more camels in the Middle East than there would be in Australia, wouldn't you, really?
1: Is Egypt in the Middle East?
0: Yes, is Saudi Arabia. So why is Saudi Arabia getting their camels from Australia, you see?
1: I see.
0: Oh, it's a history lesson as well. Paddy says, camels, saw a programme on telly about it. There we go.
1: Sounds like a boring programme. Mate, you need to get out more.
0: Oh, so you don't even know where camels come from.
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3: Is Egypt in the Middle East? They've got camels and sand.
1: Well, I don't know where Egypt is, do I?
0: Get it.
1: Is that near Dubai, by the way?
0: Yes,
1: Egypt.
0: It's that
1: way,
0: yeah.
1: Right. Okay, I was just checking. All right. Public transport. Public transport tonight. London, Euston, if you're travelling Avanti West Coast or West Coasty or London Northwestern, you got reduced services because the heat. Also reduced services in Manchester, Piccadilly with Northern services, again because of the heat causing the problems. Mount Pleasant, you've got that lane closure. That's because of roadworks at Oxford Street and Brownlow Hill. Also Queen's Drive from North Mossley Hill Road through to Dovedale Road. That's also got a lane closure because of roadworks. Can't speak. And Boundary Street westbound at Vauxhall Road. That story remains closed. I'll update you again for half an hour from now.
0: The fact that there's delays on the trains because of the heat and you call it West Coat is not lost on me.
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0: Fang, Stella Lefty and Boston before that's 4:41. It's In Demand Radio Drive Time with Rise Competitions. Things just got a little bit awkward. Jason's texting. He says, Egypt's in Africa. Now, I did know that.
1: Is it?
0: Yeah, I did know that. But when I said, like, when you were talking about camels and I said the Middle East, I was thinking of sand and...
1: So Egypt isn't... Where did I think it was?
0: You said, is it in the Middle East?
1: And is it...
0: No, it's in Egypt.
1: So is Egypt not the Middle East?
0: It's in Africa, sorry. Oh, even God. I'm getting confused now.
1: So is Africa the Middle East?
0: Africa's Africa. Africa's a continent, isn't it?
1: So is that, but it's nowhere near the Middle East.
0: Well, it's not, I'll show you on the map here. It's not far, but it's...
1: I'm so confused with everything now. So hang on,
0: I'm scrolling.
1: Is it next to it? Is it near it?
0: Next to it.
1: I genuinely don't know.
0: Right,
1: I'm so...
0: Look, right. So look, see that big map there?
1: Go on.
0: You can see Africa, massive at the bottom.
1: Oh, yeah.
0: Europe above it.
1: Yeah.
0: And then you've got Asia. See Asia over here?
1: It's not labelled, so I don't know
0: which
1: one it
0: is. Well, it is labelled. It's there. Look, you just can't see it.
1: Oh, right, yeah.
0: So you've got Asia over that side. And then the Middle East is in the middle there.
1: Oh, right.
0: Hence
1: okay.
0: The Middle East.
1: Have you heard, it's the middle of two countries.
0: Well, have you heard the term the Far East?
1: There's restaurants called the Far East.
0: Because that's like Asia, because it's further away. It's the Far East. So it's east, but it's further away from the Middle East to us. So you've got the Middle East.
1: What if it's nearer other people?
0: Well, no,
1: than us?
0: We're here, then you've got the Middle East and the Far East. It's just
1: but
0: terms
1: what people
0: for
1: who
0: them.
1: Live the other side?
0: I don't know. I didn't make the names up.
1: But you see what?
0: I'm not as old as you. I wasn't around when they started making maps.
1: This is a really good point because everything can't come from where we are. So the people who are, say that's the Far East for us, it's the Near East for
0: somebody
1: else.
0: They could go the other way around the world, couldn't they?
1: Yeah, but what
0: then
1: about
0: be
1: the
0: far west,
1: next
0: wouldn't
1: to it?
0: It? They're going to the Far West.
1: No.
0: Well, no, they're going to us not that far because it's there, the Far
1: exactly.
0: East.
1: Is it the Near East? But is that not what they call it?
0: No, I don't think they call it the Near East.
1: Just East.
0: Just, I don't know what they call it. I think they probably
1: like
0: call
1: geography.
0: It the Far East.
1: They can't call it Far East.
0: Well, they probably just call it Asia because that's where they are. They probably go, we're in Asia and that's Asia.
1: This is in my head, this.
0: You're in my head.
1: I can't work this
0: I thought
1: out.
0: I knew the basics about geography and then you ask questions and I'm like, I don't know what's happening here. I feel like I've lost all my GCSE geography. It's just pouring out my ears every time you ask a question. But anyway, Egypt's in Africa.
1: Oh, God.
0: I'll show you where in Africa in a minute. I'll zoom in on Africa. Africa's big though, isn't it?
1: It's huge.
0: You know what I mean?
1: Yeah,

0: Guetta, David Guetta, Sad Girls on In Demand Radio Liverpool. We've had a bit of a shocker here with geography. Ed's been back on. He's sort of siding with me there, hasn't he, Ed?
1: Yeah.
0: He says, yes, Egypt is considered part of the Middle East. Thanks, Ed. Thank you for that. The vast majority of its landmass is located in North Africa. It is transcontinental country because the Sinai Peninsula bridges Africa and Southwest Asia. So it's got a peninsula.
1: Isn't it peninsula?
0: That one. It's got one of them and it's got a bridge and it's doing both. So there we go. So technically I am right. Egypt is considered part of the Middle East.
1: I'm just more confused than ever. And then you started telling me what a peninsula was and that.
0: Well, that I know the Wirral's a peninsula.
1: Yeah.
0: And I think a peninsula is something that's attached at one end but not the other end. So like a hook almost.
1: Right.
0: I might be wrong.
1: Right.
0: If anybody knows anything about peninsulas, let me... I can't even say the word, but let me know what a peninsula... I think it's that. I think it's something that's attached one end and not the other end.
1: Do you think we need to go to like some sort of night school, maybe?
0: I think this is great. I think this is light school because now we can have more intelligent people telling us the answers to these questions.
1: Yeah, that's right. I didn't realise so many intelligent people listen to us.
0: I will send you home knowing more information than you arrive with, which I'll be honest isn't hard.
1: No, it's most days.
0: Having a few conversations with you this afternoon. Andy on the Deltas also says, Simo, I will order you a globe from Temu.
1: Oh, God, that'll probably be all over the place. They've confused me, globes. I don't know where I am.
0: Did you go to school?
1: Occasionally.
0: You didn't listen, did you?
1: No, not at all.
0: Did you get sent out a lot?
1: I just went to lessons I liked.
0: Yes, can I go to the toilet again?
1: Yeah.
0: Even at that age, you needed 8 wees a day.

0: Sabrina Carpenter, that is House Tour. Sierra before that, Love, Sex and Magic with Justin Timberlake. Cinderman Radio Drive Time in Ryan's competitions. For once in my life, I was correct on the peninsula. It's a land surrounded by water on three sides. So I was correct. It's attached at one end, not the other end. And then you've got water. So if you can imagine, this is Liverpool.
1: Yeah.
0: That fist is Liverpool.
1: Yeah.
0: And then that's the Wirral attached to it. So it's attached there. But then this bit's all unattached.
1: So it's like a U-shape, did
0: yeah,
1: you say?
0: Yeah, and there's all water around that bit. Yeah, three sides with water. So I was right on a peninsula.
1: Oh, well done.
0: So there we go. So going back to Egypt, that's located in North Africa, but it's part of the Middle East because of the Sinai Peninsula that bridges Africa and Southwest Asia, you see. So there's a peninsula. Yeah.
1: So, because there's bridges on there.
0: No, that it bridges. As in it bridges Africa and the Southwest Asia.
1: Oh, I thought you meant there were actual bridges.
0: No,
1: sorry.
0: No. So, see what I'm saying? But you can also have a bridge.
1: Can you have a bridge to connect countries?
0: Because that's not land mass, is it? It's a bridge. You've built that yourself.
1: Oh. What do you mean?
0: Well, it's not land, is it? If it was land, a peninsula is surrounded by water on three sides. We can still build a bridge over those waters.
1: And then what would happen if there was a bridge there?
0: A water on three sides. We can still build a bridge over those waters.
1: And then what would happen if there was a bridge there?
0: You drive over it to get from one side.

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1: I've got a question I want you to answer in a minute, okay? How did the land get here in the first place? Because that must have been man-made. How did the land land? Ah, you can't answer that one, Clever Clogs, can you?
2: You think the land was man-made?
1: How did it get here?
2: So you think a man landed on Earth, planet Earth, and went, oh, chisel a bit of this away, let's make some land here. This'll do.
1: How did it happen? How's it here?
2: It's not man-made, is it?
1: How do you know? You don't know the answer.
2: Anyway, you're running out of time on your travel.
1: Right, anyway, you rather think about that, Mr. Hughes.
2: I need help with answering that. Oh, I need to lie down.
1: Anyway, yeah, I've got problems on the trains, London, Northwestern, also... as you're on Avanti West Coast and as you're on Northern Rail, because of the heat, if you're going to London Euston or Manchester Piccadilly, you have got delays there. East Lancs, you've got a lane closure, and expect delays as well from Lower House Lane through to Stonebridge Lane, also Queen's Drive as well. That's at North Mossley Hill through to Dovedale Road, and it's been really busy through the Wallasey Tunnel as well, plus the Rice Lane traffic lights. Anything else you spot, get in touch and let me know.
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12: 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Your

0: Oh, hello. That was supposed to stop there. Hang on. I'm going to... Hang on. What have I got to do here?
1: Press pause.
0: But if I do that, it'll go, won't it?
1: No,
0: I will play this
1: pause.
0: In a minute. Right, now, if I turn that off...
1: And then reload.
0: Well, that... If I... So if I...
1: I thought you just press pause there, just play again.
0: Well, yeah, but it's, I've started it. Can't start it from there, can I?
1: I think you can, can't you?
0: Well, yeah, but it don't sound very professional, will it?
1: Well, it doesn't really sound very professional what we're doing now.
0: No,
1: anyway.
0: It doesn't, but I was just trying to make it a bit more... Let me tell you about Rise Competitions.
1: I just say this is all my fault, so I'm
0: it is.
1: His head
0: she's
1: over
0: still going on. She's on a Christopher Columbus now.
1: Well, I didn't know that he'd invented
0: maps. Did Christopher
1: maps?
0: Columbus invent maps? Oh, I need to lie down. I'm struggling enough with working out what a peninsula is. We're there now. Jess said, Scott, to confuse things even more, you've just asked Simo, does she think a man landed on land and started making it? Well, how did he land on land and eventually make it if land wasn't there for him to land on? It would have been there for him to land on. Poor Simo.
1: See, Jess has got a really good point there. There's a lot of unanswered questions in
0: no,
1: this
0: No, because
1: world.
0: I said to you that it did... Oh.
1: Yeah, but how did he land on it?
0: Let me tell you about Rise Competitions. They're giving people across the UK the chance to win incredible life-changing prizes. Tickets start from as little as one penny. 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
1: Oh, that's exciting.
0: 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Now, seamlessly, it's Teddy Swims and Mr. Know-It-All. This no, it's not. Brilliant. I'll play your Teddy Swims after Justin Bieber. This is Speed Demon. I don't really need a reason. Might not be here tomorrow after this.

0: But you weren't expecting to hear Teddy Swims there, were you? Kind of a shock play, wasn't it? That's Mr. Know It All. Before that was Justin Bieber, Speed Demon. And before that was 10 seconds of Teddy Swims and Mr. Know It All before we realised I'd pressed all the wrong buttons. Speaking of which, Timbo Spice has been on. He says, can I have a job, please? Seems like you don't need any qualifications.
1: He's not wrong there, is he?
0: See, this is why we can't have normal jobs, though, isn't it?
1: Because, like,
0: you know,
1: we
0: can talk and press. Well, I can't even talk and press buttons today. Yeah, I'm not even getting that bit down. But if we go to a normal, you know, imagine you in a job interview and they go, so tell me about how Earth was formed.
1: Why were they asking that in a job interview?
0: Well, they might do.
1: I'm not going to do anything in a museum or anything.
0: You don't know that. You might do, and then you'll be going, well, I don't know, but I've heard Christopher Columbus invented maps. And I'll go, well, that's
1: they'd
0: not
1: be like,
0: true.
1: Do you know what they do? They'd go, wow, I never knew that. She's dead clever and employ me.
0: Shall I give you some information right now that will change your life?
1: Go on.
0: Did you know?
1: Yeah.
0: You can get pregnant again as soon as 21 days after giving birth.
1: Actually, I do, because I've been working with Sexual Health Wirral and I've found out all about this.
0: I didn't know this. This is news to me.
1: Yeah, dead fertile after you've given birth, you know.
0: Well, I won't be, will I?
1: No, but have you got somebody, like, if you're about to, not you.
0: Hang on.
1: Yeah. Hang on. Rewind that one. Should you ever get yourself in a relationship and have a baby?
0: Mm.
1: 21 days after that, super fertile.
0: Well, it says here, even if your periods haven't returned, or if you're breastfeeding.
1: Yeah, doesn't make any difference.
0: Make any difference, no.
1: That's what happened to the cockies, you know. That's why they're the
0: victim. Do they want this aired on the radio?
1: Oh, no, they only talk about it.
0: Oh, do they, yeah.
1: Oh, yeah, you mentioned.
0: What, they
1: got pregnant quite quick.
0: Within 21 days?
1: Yeah, really, really quickly. That's what the kids
0: are saying. How often are they having it?
1: Don't want to think about that.
0: No, I don't either, but, you know, it's still an important question. Anyway, think about contraception early, because you could end up like the cockies. Make a plan and be prepared before 21 days. Sexual Health Wirral offers free, confidential and non-judgment support. They can talk you through your options. They can answer any questions. Any questions? Can they answer questions about Christopher Columbus?
1: I might just rock up and go, you're right. Who invented maps then?
0: Anyway, head to sexualhealthwirral.nhs.uk. I'm so sorry to Sexual Health Wirral. Blame her over here. I was professional before I started working with Simo.
1: Well,
0: now look at
1: you
0: me.
1: Say that.
0: Sexualhealthwirral.nhs.uk. And remember, 21 days after giving birth, you are extra fertile.
1: Fertile.
0: Is that the word?
1: Yeah. Extra fertile.
0: Don't end up like the cockies. Do it properly.
2: Hey, you. Don't be silly. Come on. On your way.
0: I feel like I should say something else. I'm scared to. It's 5:24. This is FBI Project. Definitely not going to be here tomorrow. It's all right, Zerti's back. He won't hear this. I think we know how Zerti's back now, though, to be honest.

0: project, going back to my roots on In The Man Radio Liverpool. I'd like to do a public apology for today's broadcast. It's been one of the worst of my life.
1: It's been horrendous, hasn't it?
0: 33 years of radio. I think this is up there with one of the worst I've ever done.
1: I have enjoyed it, though. I've learned a lot.
0: I'm blaming the heat.
1: Yeah.
0: It's too much heat.
1: Too warm.
0: Sent me west.
1: We should do it outside.
0: Sent me west, the heat, other than sending me to the Middle East or the Far East. But we won't go on to that again.
1: No, let's not. It'll hurt me, Ed.
0: Hello to Ryan. He says, can you play the bongo song or the carnival song for all the chefs who are working in this hot kitchen in this heat?
1: Oh, I don't want to be in a kitchen.
0: We're in a nice air-conditioned studio. Imagine being in a hot kitchen cooking food.
1: I'd literally, that'd be awful.
0: Unbearable heat. Oh. Oof. I will definitely play that for you next because you have my sympathies because that is a hot situation and not in a good way.
1: No.
0: But we'll play that song for you in a second. Hopefully it's not too bad for you this afternoon. Right now, 5:29.
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1: It's looking busy already on Boundary Street around by there in Kirkdale anyway, because you've got that closed westbound that's around by Vauxhall Road. Also the East Lancs as well. That's from Lower Arse Lane through to Stonebridge Lane. There have been reports of the lights being out on Lower Lane outside Aitchley Hospital, but that's not been confirmed as yet. So just watch yourself as you are approaching those. Also, as you are coming through the Wallasey Tunnel, that's looking so slow. That's coming from Wallasey over to town tonight. Also, you reduce services on Avanti West Coast and London Northwestern. Also, Northern Rail as well at Manchester Piccadilly. Anything else you spot, get in touch and let us know.
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0: Michael Jackson, Black or White. It's the new Tommy Mac remix. 5:46 Wednesday, end of our radio drive time with Rise Competitions. 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That's the McGall Football Club in Sefton. They're bringing the community together to raise awareness and funds for mental fitness, suicide prevention, with a thrilling over 35s football tournament and a family fun day as well. 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You can embrace your worth, and we'll see you down there 19th of July. So it's under a month away now, about 3 weeks, isn't it? Away. Well, that's come around really quick, isn't it? 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And of course, don't forget, they bring us the travel as well. It's 5:46. We've got the Reminisce Rewind on the way in 14 minutes.
1: Keeping it real.
0: I promised to play the bongo song, so I'll get that on for you next for all the hot chefs out there. And if you want to get a song on the Reminisce Rewind tonight, have a little think about a tune you might want to get on. We'll be playing yours after six tonight.

0: Kylie Minogue and Light Up on Indermere Radio Liverpool with Riot's Competitions. Right, we've got the Reminisce Rewind on the way. 1 hour where you get to help me choose the tunes. What would you like to get on tonight? It's a beautiful sunny night again. Hopefully you're in the garden and not working tonight. Hopefully you've got a barbecue on the go. Hopefully there's some beers or some alcohol of some sort involved. We'll get the Reminisce Rewind on for you next. 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

Mars Children. Kicked it off tonight with Inferno. Bit of an apt tune, isn't it? It's hot outside tonight. It's Wednesday night. It's Reminisce Rewinds with I'm So Pretty. Loads of requests coming in already. Hi to Kells and Ella Bella. Been listening all day. Went to the beach. Sat home in the garden with a paddling pool out now with a cheeky drink. Steak and chips for tea tonight. Very nice. Anything from Sash? Going to get something on for you very soon. Hello to Lee James as well. Going to get your song on soon as well. Bass Heads, is there anybody out there? That's coming up. We found the AC remote. Don't worry, that's here. Hello to Adele as well, who says that she's just putting some washing out at the moment, emptying the paddling pool to fill up again. Going to get a tune on for you very soon as well. Danielle wants the Love House anthem from the Reminiscing concert. Going to get that on for you soon as well. Loads coming in already tonight. Got to be quick if you want to get a song on before 7, because the tunes are filling up for the next hour. Going to keep the warm theme coming with Ginny's Keep Warm in a second. This is Ultra Beat first. It's time.

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Ginny, Keep Warm before that. Continuing the warm theme tonight. It's hot out there, isn't it? 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Love your hair with I'm So Pretty. They bring us the Reminisce Rewind twice a day, we do it. Monday to Friday, 9 a.m. on the Brekkie Butler. Then we do part two on this show, Monday to Thursday, 6 till 7. 1 hour of the greatest tunes. We've got some great suggestions coming in already tonight. We're pretty much already full for the hour. So many good song choices coming in. Hello, Samantha, tonight as well. Warm enough for you, she says. Yes, very warm, Samantha. She's stuck in the kitchen tonight. Going to get a tune on for you very soon. Hello, Gaz, as well. Gala Freed from Desire on the way. Energy 52, Café Del Mar for you right now as the Reminisce Rewind continues on Indemar Radio Liverpool.

0: If you are anywhere near Aintree Hospital tonight, lights are out at Lower Lanes. That's causing a few problems. Thank you, Andy, on the Deltas for letting us know about that tonight. 6:27. It's the Reminisce Rewind with I'm So Pretty. Hello to Ali, just got to his spot on the river. Got in the van radio on, getting eaten alive by the horse flies, but it's worth it. Actually, that could be Alison. I don't know. But hello, Ali, either way. Hello, Kev, looking forward to the 051 on Saturday. Trev, Michelle, they want DJ Dado coming back. That's on for you very soon. And as promised, we'll get some Sash on next.
1: The Reminisce Rewind with I'm So Pretty, Liverpool's luxury hair extension.

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Sash and Ecuador before that, 6:36, the Reminisce Rewinds on a Wednesday night with I'm So Pretty. Hello to Lewis, who is currently enjoying a cider in the garden with a barbecue on. Hope you're having a great day, my friend. Hello to Barry and Walton as well, chilling in the garden with a nice cold beer. Very jealous. Oh. And hello to Danielle. Mentioned this earlier on. She says, can you play the Love House anthem tune from the Reminisce in concert? Such a brilliant song. So this is like a mashy mashup of all the different Reminisce songs. It was performed live in concert at the M&S Bank Arena. Trisha McTeague, the Sense of Sound Choir, and Christian Davis doing Love Anthem Live. This is fantastic. Turn your radio up nice and loud.

such a tune, this, isn't it? DJ Dado coming back in the Man Radio Liverpool. It's the Reminisce Rewind with I'm So Pretty. Ali's been back on. Speaker battery's starting to go. Not thought that through, have you? Hello to Cy and Max. Dad and son calling off in the pool after work and after school, listening to the tunes tonight. Hello to you guys. Hello to Peter on the Ubers, who wants a bit of Sandstorm. And hello to Barry in Walton, who also wants some Sandstorm, as he's chilling in the garden with a nice beer. So Sandstorm from Darude is coming up. Crystal Waters' Gypsy Woman on the way as well. And then you've got Dan Kelly, the evening show's on the way, 7 till 9 tonight. Tomorrow, of course, is the big one. It is going to be hot, hot, hot tomorrow. Like 34, 35 degrees, I think, tomorrow in Liverpool. Woo! That is going to be insanely hot. Dan's on the way next. I'll see you back here 4 o'clock tomorrow afternoon, driving you home. With the Reminisce Rewind back on 6 till 7, we'll do it all over again tomorrow. It's back in the morning, of course, at 9 a.m. on the Brecky Butler as well. And as promised, Bassheads, is there anybody out there? Have a belter rest of your Wednesday night. Catch you tomorrow. Dan's on the way.

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1: Anyone else knackered today because you couldn't sleep last night in the heat, just flipping and flopping about in a sweaty mess? 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

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Cheers for your message. 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It's from Silver Bumper and a rework of the old Montel Jordan Derek Dimitri tune. Get it on tonight.

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You're on Intermum Radio, Liverpool Evenings with Arcane's Hot Shot Starts and Ponch Tarmies. More details exactly what is happening down there. 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Here's Sonny Federa. It's brand new, called Feel Again.

from the Toy Story 5 soundtrack, Taylor Swift. I knew it. I knew you. On Intermum Radio, Liverpool. I'm Dan Kelly. Absolutely gorgeous today. Tomorrow is the one where it peaks, doesn't it? Tomorrow's supposed to be something ridiculous, like 34 degrees. Music still to come then. Before 8, we'll get on Stick Figure next, after The Days from Crystal. Do-

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Madonna with Bring Your Love on Endemann Radio. Liverpool, Madonna is, she has been confirmed, hasn't she, to be doing the halftime show, the first halftime show of the World Cup final next month. Right, tomorrow morning, 7:30, another opportunity to bag yourself a belting prize with Lions Holiday Parks on what will be day 6 of Give Us a Clue Kid. Unlucky to Fozzie, who incorrectly guessed the answer was clapping when she drops her lunch tray. That was on this morning's Brekkie Butler. Your next opportunity with those clues, 7:30. Tomorrow morning, best of luck.

That is Zone on Intermum Radio. Liverpool evening to Mikey. Spent a couple of hours filling up the paddling pool for the kids when they got home from school. Only for them to spend about 4 seconds in it before they got bored. A cheers for your message. Music on the way from Black Legend. But first, Basement Jacks.

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Black legend sampling the one and only Mr. Barry White. It's over 20 years old now, that, isn't it? In fact, over 25 years old. And you see the trouble with me? You're on Interman Radio, Liverpool. I'm Dan Kelly. This is brand new then. Alex Warren is back with Passenger.

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September. That is Becky Hill with More, More, More on Interbum Radio, Liverpool. I'm Dan Kelly. Evenings with Ponch Tommies, Hot Shots and Arcanes. More details about what is going on over there, just take a look at ponchtommies.co.uk. Music still to come then. Bell to From Chicane in a moment after Calvin Harris and Jazzy.

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Enjoy the rest of your night then. Keep cool, whatever you're up to. And Interman has got the midweek mashup with the one and only Dave Bolton. He's up next in a bit.

Dan Kelly's Evening Show with Arcanes, Hotshot Darts and Punch Tommies. Three brilliant Liverpool venues in one great location.

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1: I want to show you what I'm capable of. 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

and she's only been DJing for 5 years. She started just as a hobby, which helped her through some mental health during some tough obstacles. But now she's gone from DJing as a hobby to playing at events all over the Northwest, including Pure Nightclub in Wigan for Elation Bounce, Bonobos in Chester for a techno event called Exposure, and coming up in August, her biggest one yet, Save the Rave Festival. But for now, we are going to go in the mix with Sophie. Sit back and listen to this. This is a huge mix for the next half hour. Check it out, Sophie Jono on In Demand Radio.

I'm here once again. Blow your mind with the rock.

DJ Sophie Jono, and what a way to kick off the mix. Loads of old school bangers mashed up with some new stuff. I am absolutely loving this. Right, don't forget, if you want to get in touch with Sophie on Instagram, you can just search for DJ Sophie Jono. That's DJ SOPHIEJOHNO. Give her a like, give her a follow, send her a message and show her some loving. We are coming towards halfway through the mix and we've got loads more bangers coming your way from DJ Sophie Jono right through until 10:30. So

Hi, it's Dave Douglas here, or Doug, or Dougie. You can call me whatever you want. What you can do is join me every Sunday between 2 and 4 where I count down the biggest songs of the week on the In Demand Radio Top 30.

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0: part four of the Midweek Mashup on Interman's Radio. And as promised, we are now going to go on a trip down memory lane. Loads of old school bangers coming your way for the last half hour of the show. And I'm going to kick it all off with this absolute classic from Faithless. It's Insomnia, and this goes out especially to Calvin Liu. 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

How good is that tune, though? That will never get old. Next up, Can't Get Enough, El Nino. This is Dave Bolton's Trance in Your Pants mashup. 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

down memory lane. Loads of old school bangers coming your way till 11 p.m. this evening. And I've just been playing for you there a brand new mashup from myself. It's Rosala versus Cosmic Gate, and it's called Everybody's Space. And next up, another massive tune. This takes me back to my 05-1 days. It's Bartez with On The Move. This is huge. 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
2: 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So let's do that. Let's go.
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That's right, people, this is Free Jack, and you are tuned into Jack's House, bringing you a wide variety of all things dance music, house, tech house, garage, bass, and big room tunes. We kicked off with some weather-appropriate music. Oh, Jack, Sexy People, straight into that huge summer anthem from Hugo, Moving to the Sun. I don't think that one's going away anytime soon. Simon Dotti, Reflex, and then something new here from Michael Gray. This is Universe.

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0: is this week's Jack's House Classic. And that can only mean it is time to do our mix tonight, and I have got some absolute main room bangers lined up for you. So let's get rougher, let's get tougher, let's get upbeat. Let's do that mix. Let's go.
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Welcome to a musical journey to a place where every track tells its own story. This is Prismatic by Tiësto.

Binle is a rising star from Berlin. He started in the house scene, but now he makes art house and trance records. And you just heard his new track coming soon on Musical Freedom, Keep Going, by Binle. A great start of this week's episode of Prismatic by Tiësto. Got so many tracks for you this week that it's hard to pick the final selection because there's a lot of great new music out there. So many talented producers and DJs nowadays. So an hour is too short, but I'll try to make the most of it. Coming up, music by Funk Tribute, Lumine, Kiki and Skrillex. But first, Lemmer, Walking on a Dream in the Eurotrance.

Bo Bensdorf, Float. Before that, DJ Try, Johnny O and City's Problem, Emergence, and Scott Project, Steal Your Heart, and the Bargain Moon Summer Mix. And this track is on the upcoming Dutchman, Lumine, here for us. Okay.

just dropped an album, and this was one of the first singles of it, Nudge Without You, together with Feet. Before that, Slater, Gas Station, and Second City, I Wanna Feel, in the Bass Thomason remix. And this is Rose Ringed, Pull Me.

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And you just heard Julie Desire, Turn It On. Before that, Lee Foss, Buja and Franksy, Cult of Bass, Andrew Meller, Echoes of Love, and Arch, Lay Your Guard Down. And this is Andrea Chiglin, Love Me Till the End.

great new track from Kiki, Going Essential in the Rave. Before that, Funk Tribute, Reborn and Mainline Magic Orchestra, Frangera, also Solar Stone Solar Coaster in the Super String Emotional Rollercoaster remix. 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And if you want to hear more music like this, make sure you check out my Prismatic by Tiësto playlist on Spotify. 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
4: 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In Demand Events. 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
6: It's time to make a call and speak to Paul at APH Accountants on 0151 630 4542.

Bangers Beats. I'm 8Ball, and on this week's episode, I have my friends over from Northern Ireland, Intershock. They'll be showcasing their sounds a little bit later on in the show, but for now, you're stuck with me for the next 30 minutes. It's going to be crushing!